Night Radio for late night people. It's the end of another day and we head into the wee small hours of the night. As always, the music on After Hours is relaxed and the mood is chilled out. So we'll get tonight's program underway with this one.

James Ingram and Michael McDonald getting the programme underway this evening with Yarm Will Be There. Welcome along to After Hours. My name's Fred Setters. Good to have your company this evening, wherever we find you. Whether you're working the late shift, whether you're driving somewhere late at night, or whether you're just relaxing at home at the end of the day, we bring you 60 minutes of the best chilled out entertainment anywhere on the radio. Now let's head back to 1982 and a track from Swedish pop group ABBA. This is The Day Before You Came.

The wonderful sound of Mr. Stevie Wonder and My Cherie Amour. You're listening to After Hours with me, Fred Setters, right here on your favourite radio station. Going to bring things right up to date now with a number from Demi Lovato. This is Warrior.

man who's written so many songs for so many different people. That's the wonderful songwriter Paul Carrack with one of his own, Let Me Love Again. Time now for a track that I picked up whilst preparing for the programme. It's a lovely acoustic number from a gentleman called Andre Chavez. This is Blackbird.

took me right back to the 1990s. That was the Backstreet Boys and As Long As You Love Me. You're listening to After Hours with me, Fred Setters. Good to have your company this evening. Do hope that you'll stay with me until the top of the hour. Now for a song by a gentleman called Neo.

There was a man channeling his inner Barry White there. That was Neo and a song called Your Smile. Time for something a little bit different now. This is Christopher Cross and Spinning.

Anita Baker and Caught Up in the Rapture of Love. And before that, we had the wonderful Randy Crawford and Almaz. Now to Donald Fagen and a song from probably his biggest selling album, The Nightfly. This is probably one of my favourite late night records. This is IGY.

was Donald Fagan and IGY. Now to my final song on this evening's show, and it's a track from former X Factor finalist Rebecca Ferguson. This is Nothing's Real But Love.

Well, that's it for another edition of After Hours. Thanks so much for your company on this evening's show, and I do hope that we have been able to relax you at the end of the day. Don't forget, you can join us again, same time, same

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1: 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Of course, there was Magpie on the other. But if you were watching Blue Peter, chances are you'd be trying to build something with a used toilet roll, fairy liquid bottle, could be Tracy Island for all I know. But don't forget, you had to use that sticky back plastic. Right, if you'd like to add your choice to the Retro Radio Show mixtape, we're putting together a classic mixtape, then get your suggestion through to us via our website, which is retroradioshow.co.uk, and we could be playing your mixtape choice very soon.
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3: Your loved one's admission to hospital can be worrying, and there may be many questions and concerns that you may have. 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Rachel Hayden is the lead dementia specialist nurse for Hampshire Hospitals Foundation Trust, and she works alongside a team of nurses and associate practitioners. Their aim is to provide support to patients, relatives, and carers of patients with dementia who have been admitted to one of the Trust's hospitals. The team works 7 days a week from 7 a.m. to 7 p.m. If you would like to arrange a meeting with one of the team or simply have a chat regarding your loved one, please telephone 01256 313920.
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5: From our studios at Basingstoke and North Hampshire Hospital, online, around the hospital, and across Basingstoke on DAB, this is HRB.
6: From the Sky News Centre at 2, Andy Burnham will kick off a national tour next week to ask the public about their lives. The Prime Minister will then spend the rest of August travelling the country as he unveils his 10-year plan. It's expected that he will announce a series of measures intended to help with bills. Broadcaster Lucy Beresford says it's unnecessary.
7: A £2 cap on bus fares is going to be extremely important for rural communities, but the majority of people live in urban conurbations and they want to know that their energy bills are going to come down. So I'm surprised that he thinks he's got to go out to the country to listen to all of this, because we can tell him this for free.
6: Temperatures are expected to hit the low 30s today as the UK enters the fifth expected heat wave of the year. Yellow heat health alerts have been issued for most of England until Tuesday. Graham Matthews, chair of the Hereford and District Anglers Association, says he's had to stop people fishing on the River Wye.
8: We've got a duty of care of our fish welfare. And if these waters are that low, they're automatically going to go to the fast part of the river. If we open this up to the anglers, once they've caught the fish and released it again, it will probably die because it's already stressed out. That's why we shut this river down.
6: Police are appealing for more victims of sex offender Simon Levy to come forward. The 40-year-old faces a life in prison after he murdered two women and raped another while on bail for other sexual offences. A murder investigation has been launched after the death of 56-year-old Tony Jones during a fight in Gwent. Seven men aged between 31 and 73 have been arrested. Bristol Airport says it's sorry for any inconvenience caused to passengers. The terminal's seen flight cancellations and delays since runway repairs were carried out on Friday night. Travellers are being urged to check before they travel. And Kelly Bright has announced she's leaving EastEnders after 13 years playing Linda Carter, saying it's the right time to go. Executive producer Ben Wadies promised an unmissable exit for Linda, calling her a classic EastEnders icon. That's the latest from the Centre. I'm AJ Walsh.
0: HRB. Music through the night on the HRB Night Shift.

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Treachery and treason, there's always an excuse for it. And when I find the reason,

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1: One of the things that used to enrage us when we were little was that you'd put food out for the birds and the sky would turn black as a great flock of starlings descended from the heavens and scoff the lot, while all the pretty little birds, the ones that you really wanted to see, didn't get a look in at all. You could see them in the background gnashing their teeth. You don't see them in such huge numbers now, though, the starlings, and if I'm honest, I quite miss seeing them swaggering around the place. We're starlings, the missus, myself and the boys. We don't go round hopping, we walks, and we don't go in for this singing all day and twittering about. We just squawks. We don't go in for these fashionable clothes like old Mizzle Thrush and his spots. Me breast isn't red, there's no crest on me head. We've got sort of hard-wearing dots. We starlings, the missus, myself and the boys, well, we'll eat anything that's about. Well, anything but that old half coconut. I can't hold it still. I falls out. What we'd rather do is wait here for you to put out some bread for the tits. And then when we're certain you're there by the curtain, we flocks down and tears it to bits. But we starlings, the missus, myself and the boys, we reckon that we're being got at. You think for 2 minutes them finches and linnets, you never see them being shot at. So the next time you comes out to sprinkle the crumbs out and there's starlings there making a noise, don't you be so quick to heave half a brick. It's the missus, myself and the boys.

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1: The latest national and international news is next. From our studios at Basingstoke and Northampshire Hospital, online, around the hospital, and across Basingstoke on DAB, this is HRB.
2: From the Sky News Centre at 3, Andy Burnham's team say he'll kick off a national tour this coming week to hear people's cost of living concerns. Officials say the Prime Minister will be in listening mode as he spends time getting out of Westminster. Political opponents have criticised the plan as breathtaking hypocrisy, but journalist Matthew Stadlin thinks it's exactly what he should be doing.
3: It is absolutely right that Andy Burnham does what he's good at, which is connecting with people, showing people that he gets it, something that Keir Starmer wasn't as good at.
2: We could see temperatures hit more than 30 degrees Celsius again today in parts of the UK. Yellow heat health alerts have been issued for most of England until Tuesday evening, with the fifth heat wave of the year in prospect. Detectives want more victims of serial sex offender Simon Levy to come forward. The 40-year-old murdered two women and raped a third while on bail for a series of crimes carried out on trains in London. Police and the Crown Prosecution Service have admitted failings. Hira Hussain's the founder and CEO of Chain, which creates resources to address gender-based violence.
4: It makes me very angry when I think about the fact that he did multiple sexual assaults on the tubes as well. He was able to build a whole career of sexual assault without any of the institutions really holding him to account.
2: FIFA's accusing critics of a concerted and ongoing effort to undermine its president, Gianni Infantino. It follows claims UEFA paid off an alleged mistress while he was general secretary there. He's strongly denied that. A UK-based aid organisation is being investigated for alleged links to Hamas. The Al Khair Foundation is at the centre of a probe by counter-terror police and the Charity Commission. And in sport, West Ham are into the second round of the EFL Cup after coming from behind to win 3-1 against Portsmouth. Southampton were 2-0 winners at Colchester. In the Scottish Premiership, Dundee got their first win, beating Aberdeen 2-0. The latest.
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场外发表该文书，并于本月十一月十九号是本港彩色。

Kennedy glad to be here. As we approach Sydney.

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2: It was just one of those things. Just one of those crazy flings.

those things. It was just, it turned out to be one of those lovely nights. Just one of those fabulous flights.

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0: around the hospital, online at hrbasingstoke.co.uk and across Basingstoke on DAB. 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
1: From the Sky News Centre at 4, the Prime Minister is launching a national tour to listen to concerns about the cost of living. Having promised to give the public breathing space, Andy Burnham's expected to focus on helping with bills, improving high streets and delivering pro-consumer initiatives. Our political correspondent Rob Powell says there'll be some awkward questions.
2: When are we going to hear detail about how to tackle the root causes of the cost of living crisis? In its clever politics of coming in and striking a more hopeful tone, but at some point he will have to turn his eye to these huge, difficult trade-offs, and that's maybe what we haven't had so far.
1: The opposition's accusing the PM of breathtaking hypocrisy. We could see temperatures hit more than 30 degrees Celsius again today in parts of the UK. Yellow heat health alerts have been issued for most of England until Tuesday evening, with the fifth heatwave of the year in prospect. Dr. Chloe Brimacombe is a climate scientist at the University of Oxford.
3: We know that this is likely to continue if we do not reduce the amount of emissions from things like carbon dioxide, but also other greenhouse gases such as methane.
1: A murder investigation has been launched after the death of a 56-year-old man during a fight in Gwent. Seven men, aged between 31 and 73, have been arrested. The Royal Navy's warning of increasing Russian activity around the UK's waters. It spent 21 days in July monitoring ships, and it's up 25% on the same month last year. Moscow uses its shadow fleet of aging vessels to evade international sanctions on its oil. FIFA is accusing critics of a concerted and ongoing effort to undermine its president, Gianni Infantino. It follows claims UEFA paid off an alleged mistress while he was general secretary there, something which he denies. And Perez Hilton is said to be in a serious but stable condition in hospital. The celebrity blogger was admitted on Tuesday after he was reported for self-harming on a TikTok live stream. That's the latest. I'm AJ Walsh.
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take his life, he just pushed his luck a little too far that night. The sight of blood dispersed the gang, a crowd gathered, the police came, an ambulance screamed to halt.

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George once said to me, and I quote, he said, never wait or hesitate. Get in, kid, before it's too late. You may never get another chance. 'Cause youth's a mask, but it don't last. Live it long and live it fast. Georgie was a friend of mine.

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1: It's another trip down memory lane. 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Of course, there was Magpie on the other. But if you were watching Blue Peter, chances are you'd be trying to build something with a used toilet roll, fairy liquid bottle, could be Tracy Island for all I know. But don't forget, you had to use that sticky back plastic. Right, if you'd like to add your choice to the Retro Radio Show mixtape, we're putting together a classic mixtape, then get your suggestion through to us via our website, which is retroradioshow.co.uk, and we could be playing your mixtape choice very soon.
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2: Sunday at 9 p.m.

0: two women and raped a third while on bail for a series of crimes carried out on trains in London. Police and the Crown Prosecution Service have admitted failings. Hira Husseins, the founder and CEO of Chain, which creates resources to address gender-based violence.
1: It makes me very angry when I think about the fact that he did multiple sexual assaults on the tubes as well. He was able to build a whole career of sexual assault without any of the institutions really holding him to account.
0: Italians arriving at Spanish airports are facing random police checks. It's after Madrid announced a month's worth of border controls on travellers in a tit-for-tat move. These passengers in Barcelona are confident the measures won't last.
2: Within the European Union, there is freedom of movement. Once the situation eases a little, things should improve.
3: I can also understand why people like Meloni decide to tighten border controls. And what we have is a completely unified system where decisions are made collectively.
0: In sport, Southampton avoided an upset at League Two side Colchester with a 2-0 win in the first round of the EFL Cup. West Ham came back from a goal down to beat Portsmouth 3-1, while Burnley edged past Notts County 4-3 on penalties after a 1-1 draw. And Kelly Bright's announced she's leaving EastEnders after 13 years playing Linda Carter. Producers have promised an unmissable exit for Linda. That's the latest. I'm AJ Ward.
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3: From the Sky News Centre at 6, the Prime Minister's launching a national tour to listen to concerns about the cost of living. Having promised to give the public breathing space, Andy Burnham's expected to focus on helping with bills, improving high streets and delivering pro-consumer initiatives. Our political correspondent Rob Powell says there'll be some awkward questions.
4: When are we going to hear detail about how to tackle the root causes of the cost of living crisis? In its clever politics of coming in and striking a more hopeful tone, but at some point he will have to turn his eye

0: anything.
1: A murder investigation has been launched after the death of a 56-year-old man during a fight in Gwent. Tony Jones suffered life-threatening injuries in the incident in Pontnawith on Thursday evening and died later in hospital. Passengers travelling through Bristol Airport are being urged to check the status of their journeys with their airlines. There's been cancellations and delays since essential runway repairs were carried out on Friday night. And finally, in sport, West Ham are into the second round of the EFL Cup after coming from behind to win 3-1 against Portsmouth. Southampton were 2-0 winners at Colchester. And in the Scottish Premiership, Dundee got their first win, beating Aberdeen 2-0, while St Mirren beat St Johnstone 1-0. That's the latest. I'm Chris.
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5: Hello, I'm Peter Grogan and welcome to the best of British classical music.

Opening the show today, we had the Welsh National Opera with Efysbry's Siciliani from the Paris Opera by Giuseppe Verdi. Later in the programme, we'll have contributions from Laura Wright, Felix Salmond, and more from Wales with the Treorchy Male Voice Choir. But first, our featured composer, Gustav Holst. Born in Cheltenham, Gloucestershire, of an English mother and a father of mixed Swedish, German and Latvian ancestry, with a musical heritage going back at least three generations. Of all his compositions, the most famous, of course, is the Planet Suite, and our four selections today are taken from that opus. Each movement is named after a planet of the solar system, and we begin with Mars, the bringer of war.

Venus the Bringer of Peace, the second selection from our featured composer today. And we continue with the winged messenger, Mercury.

Mercury, the winged messenger from the planet Sweet. Our final selection is Jupiter, the bringer of jollity, probably the best known of the seven pieces, as in 1921, Holst adapted the central section of music to fit a poem by Cecil Spring Rice. "I vow to thee, my country," he harmonised the tune to make it usable for a hymn, which was then called Thaxted, and was named after the village where Holst lived for many years.

0: Our featured composer, Gustav Holst, and Jupiter, the Bringer of Jollity, performed by the Berliner Philharmoniker, conducted by Herbert von Karajan. All the tracks today were taken from the CD Gustav Holst's The Planets, performed at the Heritage Opera Museum.
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Our next artist, Felix Salmond, started playing the cello at 12 and studied at the Royal Academy of Music and the Brussels Conservatoire, and made his concert debut in 1908. He gained much success both in Britain and America, and here he plays for us Andante Cantilena.

Felix Salmond with his composition and Dante Cantilena, accompanied by Wilhelm Backus, and taken from the CD The Definitive Collection of 19th Century Greatest Virtuosos. We turn from the cello now to the flute, and prior to James Galway, one of the most famous flautists in Britain was Richard Adeney, who regularly worked with such luminaries as Vaughan Williams and Malcolm Sargent, and was great friends with composer Malcolm Arnold. Here he plays for us the Flute Concerto No. 1.

Malcolm Arnold's Flute Concerto No. 1, played by Richard Adney, and the Bournemouth Sinfonietta, taken from the CD Arnold Wind Concertos. We return now to Wales, and in particular to the Rhondda Valley, where the Treorci Male Voice Choir are based. The present choir was formed in 1946, and over the years have won many prizes and made numerous TV and radio appearances. They've worked with some of the best-known artists in the entertainment industry, including Harry Secombe, Cliff Richard, and Charlotte Church. Today they bring us The Hymn from Finlandia.

The Treorchy male voice choir with Sibelius's Hymn from Finlandia, accompanied by Helen Roberts, and featuring Iona Jones, and taken from the CD Timeless. From Wales, it's only a short trip across the Irish Sea to Ireland, where although our next artist, Laura Wright, was born in Suffolk, she has three elder brothers named Seamus, Patrick and Liam, which makes her ideally suited to bring this version of Danny Boy, a ballad written by Frederick Weatherly, set to the Irish tune Londonderry Air.

Laura Wright, who used to be a member of All Angels, and Danny Boy, with the City of Prague Philharmonic Orchestra, taken from the CD Glorious. You've been listening to the best of British classical music with me, Peter Grogan. I've enjoyed your company today and look forward to you joining me again. And I'll leave you with the Scottish Chamber Orchestra, conducted by Charles Mackerras, and Mozart's Symphony No. 35.

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4: Around the hospital, online at hrbasingstoke.co.uk and across Basingstoke on DAB. 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
5: From the Sky News Centre at 7, Downing Street officials say Andy Burnham will be in listening mode as he kicks off a national tour to meet members of the public. The Prime Minister is planning on spending most of this month travelling around the country, asking people how his government can improve their lives. Speaking last month, Mr. Burnham announced his vision to help those most in need.
6: I will bring forward a 10-year plan, laying out a path from where we are now to where I believe we all want Britain to be, wherever we're coming from. But I can do something to give people some breathing space now, some help with the cost of living.
5: FIFA's accusing critics of what it calls a concerted and ongoing effort to undermine its president Gianni Infantino. Football's world governing body says there have been false claims and insinuation directed at the organisation and its leader. Our sports presenter James Green says it's in response to claims UEFA paid off an alleged mistress while Infantino was general secretary there.
7: Now, this is an allegation that the FIFA president denies, but it feels like the backlash from his controversial plan to sell off commercial stake in the World Cup is continuing, and the backlash is continuing as he continues to fight for his job. So FIFA are coming out fighting.
5: Parts of the country

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1: Hello, welcome back to My Generation. 2 hours of music from the 1960s coming up, and, well, it won't be long before the people in the Northern Hemisphere, that's me, have got summer to look forward to. So, we might play a few summery sounds in the show this week, but we'll start with a classic from Len Barry after this.
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0: Johnny Burnett, 1962, and a song called Clown Shoes. Before that, Len Barry getting us started with 1, 2, 3. Now, how about a Beatles song sung by Liza Minnelli?
1: They covered the Beatles. Maybe they...

0: lasted years.
1: Liza Minnelli and her version of the Beatles song For No One.
2: Fancy something to eat last night, and I thought, well, I'll phone that place, Domino's Pizza, you know, delivered to your house. Well, I phoned this Domino's Pizza. I've got this prat on the phone. He said, hello, Domino's Pizza, Carl speaking, how can I help you? I said, well, have a guess, Carl. Said, said, have you got a radiator cap for a 1979 Cortina?

0: Wayne Fontana and the Mindbenders and the Game of Love as we head to the A-side, B-side for this week. And this is a Yardbirds A-side, B-side, recorded when Jeff Beck was their lead guitarist, which may explain why the B-side of this single was called Jeff's Boogie.
1: What is a B-side?
2: Well, you see, it's the other side of the record, the one no one ever plays, you know that one?

0: Yardbirds and Over Under Sideways Down. The B-side of that single was called Jeff's Boogie.
1: This is HRB.
2: Here I am with Sally. Tell me about a bit about your job.
3: Well, I'm a healthcare assistant on the delivery suite. So I do, I just assist midwives in and around the hospital.
2: Important job.
3: I know.
2: And you get to cuddle all the new babies as well.
3: We try not to. Because we've got other jobs in hand. But yeah, no, we do. We do on postnatal or when they're born, you can go in and you can help deliver them and such. So you do get a little bit of a cuddle, yeah.
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6: HRB! 60s music for over 25 years. It's My Generation with Gary Jackson. Cosmic.

An obscurity by a band called The Human Jungle, and a song called When Will You Happen to Me? And from a very psychedelic sound, we're off to Birmingham now. That's Birmingham in the UK, roughly in the middle of the country, and a band called The Blue Stars. This is I Saw You Yesterday.

The Blue Stars from Birmingham and I Saw You Yesterday, followed by the Paper Dolls of Something Here in My Heart fame, this time with a song called All the Time in the World. And we move from them to Mrs. Tony Hatch, where she was when she recorded this, a hit for Jackie Trent called Where Are You Now?

0: Now follow that. An original of a song, then a different tune by an artist that covered it.
1: We will. This time round, it's a P.P. Arnold, follow that. And we're going to play a recent recording by her called Soul Survivor, which is excellent. But here, from the 1960s, is the original version of another of P.P. Arnold's hits, Angel of the Morning, by Evie Sands.

0: And she is still trooping the boards and providing great entertainment. Still got a great voice. P.P. Arnold and a song called Soul Survivor. And before that, the original version of a 60s hit for P.P. Arnold by Evie Sands. That was Angel of the Morning.
1: This is HRB.
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5: Do you believe in the supernatural?
6: Yeah, not at all.
5: Any particular reason?
6: Well, I picked up this bird once, you see, and she came for a ride on my pinion. She turned out to be a witch.
5: Good Lord, how did you find that out?
6: Well, when she put her hand on my knee, I turned into a lay-by.

That's Bobby Rydell and a song called Swingin' School that probably meant something in the 60s that it doesn't mean today, if you see what I mean. And we'll follow that with something. Well, we have a feature called They Covered the Beatles. Well, here's one that's the other way round, in a way. A song that the Beatles covered by Barrett Strong.

the Rockin' Berries and a song called You're My Girl. Before that, Barrett Strong from 1961 and a song called Money, which the Beatles covered on an LP and an EP here in the UK, but never released as a single. Not here, anyway. Now they write the songs. And this time round, it's two songs written by Mick Jagger and Keith Richards.

0: We started off that pairing with the Epics and their version of Blue Turns to Grey. It was a huge hit for Cliff Richard and the Shadows in 1966. Now, that was followed by Chris Farlow and another huge hit made number one in 1966 with the Jagger Richards song Out of Time.
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1: From our studios at Basingstoke and North Hampshire Hospital, online, around the hospital, and across Basingstoke on DAB, this is HRB.
2: From the Sky News Centre at 8, Andy Burnham's team say he'll kick off a national tour this coming week to hear people's cost of living concerns. Officials say the Prime Minister will be in listening mode as he spends time getting out of Westminster and travelling the country. Political opponents have criticised the plan as breathtaking hypocrisy, but journalist Matthew Stadlin thinks it's exactly what he should be doing.
3: It is absolutely right that Andy Burnham does what he's good at, which is connecting with people, showing people that he gets it, something that Keir Starmer wasn't as good at.
2: FIFA's criticising what it describes as an ongoing effort to undermine its president Gianni Infantino. There are claims that UEFA paid off an alleged mistress, which he denies. European football's governing body says a departure payment was made to a woman. Parts of the country are expected to see temperatures hit more than 30 degrees Celsius again today. Most of England's under a yellow heat health alert until Tuesday, ahead of the fifth predicted heatwave of the year. Ben Andrews, a farmer in North Herefordshire, says they're using river water to keep some crops alive.
4: If we weren't doing this, the lettuce that we've got under those nets, the last batch that we planted, they'd be dead by now. And so this is just hopefully keeping them going until we can have some decent rainfall.
2: More than 20,000 people in Canada have been forced to flee their homes due to fast-moving wildfires. British Columbia has declared a state of emergency with the worst-hit area near Lake Ockenden in the southwest. Things appear to be getting back to normal at Bristol Airport after flight cancellations and long delays. The terminal seen disruption since runway repairs were carried out on Friday night. And finally, in sport, Dundee are up and running with their first win of the season in the Scottish Premiership after beating Aberdeen 2-0. St Mirren made it back-to-back victories as they got past St Johnstone 1-0. And West Ham are through to the second round of the EFL Cup after beating Portsmouth 3-1. That's the latest.
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We heard Dionne Warwick and Do You Know the Way to San Jose? A big hit for her in 1968, followed by Dino Valenti, who I think was a member of the Quicksilver Messenger Service over in America in the 1960s, and a song that he recorded first called Let's Get Together. Now, a lot of British bands had a go at being psychedelic. Not many of them really made it, I think it's fair to say, but this is a good effort, I hope you'll agree. It's a band called Turquoise and Tales of Flossie Fillet.

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1: Not just singles. Here's the My Generation 60s album track.
0: This is from Jimi Hendrix's second album, and being Hendrix, all his albums and singles up to a point are still worth a lot of money. The album was called Axis Boulder's Love, and from it, this is Little Wing.

0: Jimi Hendrix and his experience, and a song called Little Wing. Now, there were at least two bands around in the 1960s called The Outsiders. I think one was American. The one we're about to hear was Dutch. So here's Smashy and Nicey to set the scene.
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2: Yeah, the Steiner Pop Dash, the Kabit Traven all night, my head's fed on the wheel. Steiner Hüsen, Slaughlin's, Thicken Snow.

got it. You can't even move your head. That's why everything you touch seems unreal. And you don't even know how and what you feel. Well, if that's the way you want it to be, you better don't come to see me no more.

The Outsiders from the Netherlands and a song called Monkey on Your Back. Now, this next song was probably best known as being recorded by Otis Redding, although I think the song's been around a lot longer. But this version of That's How Strong My Love Is by Percy Sledge.

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6: Merseybeat wasn't just about the hits. Oh,

Two Liverpool bands from the 60s there. The Kubars were first with their version of Magic Potion, which was recorded by Johnny Sandon, both with the Searchers and by the Searchers on their own. That was followed by The Mojos and a song that got them to number 20 in the British charts, Why Not Tonight? We're off to America now. I think this was released on the Tamla Motown record label in the UK. Ardeen Taylor, who apparently has got to see Jane.

0: Ardeen Taylor and Gotta See Jane. Now we're heading off to before the Beatles came along, when pop music was a little bit different to after their arrival. And we'll start this threesome with The Shadows and a song that they used to close their live set with in the early 1960s, FBI.
1: It's time for three before the Beatles, whoever they were.

0: Those three songs were all in the British chart this week in 1961. The Shadows and FBI. Mike Preston, who was quite successful as a singer before the Beatles came along. That was a song called Marry Me. And we finish off with Johnny Burnett and a song called Little Boy Sad.
1: This is HRB. The HRB Diary.
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The Chiffons and one of their big hits, Sweet Talking Guy. So big, their follow-up was almost the same, as happened sometimes back in the day. Now, we've got a back-to-front competition for you. The question is, who is this and what's the song called? Probably one-hit wonders. If they did have anything else in the charts, you won't remember it more than likely. This will be the song by them that you will remember. And it's a sort of bubblegum music. Here it is again. Very popular at family get-togethers. People of all ages used to have a go at dancing to that. Don't bother contacting the studio. I'll play it for you in about 10 minutes' time.

0: Waha. Well, you know what I mean. Well, you can't get over a thing like that. Boys are natural twisters. You know what I mean. So I said to him there, like, I said, listen here, I said, I said, what do you think you're doing? But he went on, twisting.
1: Time for another magical Motown

0: That's the Temptations and a song called That'll Be the Day, but not the Crickets version, or not the Crickets song, I should say. Now we're off to the two vintage tunes, and both of these songs come from an album called Teenage Thunder, Rock, Rock, Rock, and we'll start back in 1959 with a group called The Frets.
1: Here are this week's vintage tunes. God Save the King. King, King, King, King, King.

0: the Frets, and a song called Rockin' Baby, followed by Hank Mizell, who had a surprise hit in the 1970s with that song, Jungle Rock, originally from 1958. In fact, when it reached the charts, because it was a release on the then new Charlie record label as a single, made the charts, Hank Mizell and Jungle Rock. And Hank Mizell said at the time that even he didn't have a copy of his own song. He was so surprised that it sold so many copies, it got into the British charts.
1: From Me to You, another Beatles classic with Gary Jackson.

0: Beatles and the Wonderful In My Life. Thanks very much for keeping me company. Hope you can join me same time next week for another look at music from the 1960s. And give yourself 10 out of 10 if you guessed that the Back to Front was the 1910 Fruit Gum Company and Simon Says. And if you like 60s psychedelia and you've got a copy of this, turn it over and play the B-side. It's fabulous. Anyway, this was the hit.
1: So that's the song, Back to Front. Here it is, the right way round.

0: And here I am up on CCU with Mark. He's a therapy assistant.
1: I support the physiotherapist, making sure that people get up out of bed, help rehabilitate injuries, and making sure people live as independent as possible when they leave hospital. Yeah, I work mainly across E floor, C floor, and CCU and Wessex wards.
2: 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From our studios at Basingstoke and Northampshire Hospital, online, around the hospital, and across Basingstoke on DAB, this is HRB.
3: From the Sky News Centre at 9, the Prime Minister's launching a national tour to listen to concerns about the cost of living, having promised to give the public breathing space. Andy Burnham's expected to focus on helping with bills, improving high streets and delivering pro-consumer initiatives. Our political correspondent Rob Powell says there'll be some awkward questions.
4: When are we going to hear detail about how to tackle the root causes of the cost of living crisis? In its clever politics of coming in and striking a more hopeful tone, but at some point, he will have to turn his eye to these huge, difficult trade-offs, and that's maybe what we haven't had so far.
3: The opposition's accusing the PM of breathtaking hypocrisy. FIFA's come out fighting, claiming there is a concerted and an ongoing effort to undermine the organisation and its president Gianni Infantino. He strongly denied claims that UEFA paid off an alleged mistress while he was general secretary of European football's governing body. Another hot day is in store for parts of the UK, with temperatures expected to reach 33 degrees Celsius. But there are some rain spells forecast for Scotland, Northern Ireland and Northern England, with some isolated showers in the southeast. An Irish government plane's been flown to Dubai to extradite alleged gangland boss Daniel Kinahan. The 49-year-old's accused of being the head of a crime cartel and was arrested in the United Arab Emirates in April. Former West Ham co-chairman David Sullivan was in attendance at the London Stadium despite being advised to stay away as the home side beat Portsmouth 3-1 in the EFL Cup. Sullivan resigned in June before the publication of a joint investigation by The Times and the BBC. He denies all allegations. There were boos from some fans. West Ham manager Nuno Espirito Santo says the team just got on with the game.
5: The noise that comes from outside cannot distract us at all. We're going to find a lot of noise. So focus on the game, do their job, and they did as well. So...
3: And elsewhere, Dundee picked up their first win of the Scottish Premiership season with a 2-0 victory over Aberdeen. That's the latest. I'm Chris.
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8: 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We've got Stuart Francis, the family quiz, we've got Too Good, Too Bad, and we've got the answers to last week's Connect Four. We're coming in hot.

So, hello to you wherever you are. This is Richard J. Hanna with The Weekend Magazine, your weekly fix of all things, well, radio entertainment. We do a bit of music, we do some competitions, we have some very particular special features, and we do some stand-up comedy this week. We've got a bit of Stu Francis for you. Now, straight after these three, we're going to play a bit of Sting to start off with because we only played half of it last week. We're going to play the whole track this week. Then we'll do some Maroon 5 and some Carol Bear Sega. What a mix. An eclectic mix of music. That is what The Weekend Magazine is all about. And then straight into our music quiz.

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1: Carol Bear Sager, We're Moving Out. 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Okay, we're now going to do the music quiz. This is where we ask you 10 questions. Music-based questions, and then we won't give you the answers immediately. We'll give you at the back end of the show. We give you the answers at the back end of the show to give you a chance to cogitate on them. And this is for bragging rights. There's no prizes here. We don't give away a Caribbean island. This is just purely for bragging rights. And yeah, you can just point at somebody and say, yeah, I got it right. I got 8 out of 10, 7 out of 10, 6 out of 10. I have to say, if you get more than 6 out of 10, you're in Popmeister territory. Okay? 6 out of 10 is your target. Anything more than that, you're a right clever dick. Okay, here we go with this week's music quiz questions.

All right, pin back your luggles. Grab a piece of paper if you want to. We're not going to be giving you the answers for a while. But here we go. Question number one. What was the title of the Beatles' first solo studio album released in 1963? What was the title of the Beatles' first solo studio album released in 1963? Question number two. According to Billboard, Despacito by Luis Fonsi and Daddy Yankee featuring Justin Bieber. Oh, Justin Bieber. Tops the 2017 Hot 100 Singles charts. Is that true or false? According to Billboard, Despacito by Luis Fonsi and Daddy Yankee featuring Justin Bieber tops the 2017 Hot 100 Singles charts. Is that true or is it false? There you go, 50-50 chance of being right there. Question number three. Which British band took its name from a character in a 1985 science fiction film? Ooh, good question. Which British band took its name from a character in a 1985 science fiction film? Question number four. David Bowie posthumously won Best Male Solo Artist and the Best Album for Black Star at the 2017 Brit Awards. Was that true or false? Now, don't Google it. Don't Google it. Was it true or false? David Bowie posthumously won Best Male Solo Artist and Best Album for Black Star at the 2017 Brit Awards. Was that true or false? Question number five. Gasoline Alley, Camouflage and Soul Book are studio albums by which UK artist? I know the answer to that as well. Don't even need to look it up. Don't Google it. Gasoline Alley, Camouflage and Soul Book are studio albums by which UK artist? Question number six. Since the 1990s, British singer-songwriter Paul Young has performed with American bands Los Pacaminos. Since the 1990s, British singer-songwriter Paul Young has performed with Americana band Los Pacaminos. Is that true or false? I can barely pronounce it. Is it true or false? Question number seven. Perry, Jessie, Leanne, and Jade make up which British girl band? Come on, easy stuff. Question number seven. Perry, Jessie, Leanne, and Jade make up which British girl band? I have to say, I think I'll add an extra clue. They are not in the band anymore. Or rather, the band is formed differently. I'm not sure that helped. Question number eight. German composer Richard Wagner wrote The Wedding March. Is that true or false? Ooh, bit of culture there. German composer Richard Wagner wrote The Wedding March. Is that true or false? Don't Google it. Question number nine. One more to go after this. Which UK model and singer published her autobiography, Forever, in December 2017? Which UK model and singer published her autobiography, Forever, in December 2017? Question 10. As of 2017, Robbie Williams holds the record for the highest number of Brit Awards with a total of 18. Is that true or false? Running through them very quickly, what was the title of the Beatles' first studio album released in 1963? According to Billboard, Despacito by Luis Fonsi and Daddy Yankee featuring Justin Bieber topped the 2017 Hot 100 Singles Charts, true or false? Which British band took its name from a character in a 1985 science fiction film? Bowie posthumously won Best Male Solo Artist and Best Album for Black Star at the 2017 Brit Awards, true or false? Gasoline Alley, Camouflage and Soul Book are studio albums by which UK artist? Since the 1990s, British singer-songwriter Paul Young has performed with Americana band Los Pacaminos, true or false?
Perry, Jesse, Leanne, and Jade make up which British girl band? I gave you an extra clue saying they are probably not in that format now. I think they still exist, but probably not with those four. Question number 8. German composer, bit of culture, Richard Wagner wrote The Wedding March. Is that true or false? Question number 9. Which UK model and singer published her autobiography Forever in December 2017? And then finally, question 10. As of 2017, Robbie Williams holds the record for the highest number of Brit Awards with a total of 18. Is that true or false? Now, come on, don't Google it. Scribble down your answers and I'll give you the full answers at the end of the show. 3 more tracks for you. And then we'll be back with Too Good, Too Bad, and possibly a little bit of comedy as well.

0: The Crazy World of Stuart Francis.
1: And don't worry, I haven't heard of you either. It's okay. Before I rock the microphone, I want to dedicate my performance tonight to my father, who was a roofer. So, Dad, if you're up there. Standing in the park today wondering, why does a Frisbee appear larger the closer it gets? And then it hit me. Went to a karaoke bar last night that didn't play any 70s music. At first, I was afraid. Oh, I was petrified. Did I already do my deja vu joke? My grandma, who's addicted to tea, hates the way I say things. She doesn't enjoy my visit. Oh, the kettle. My dad has a weird hobby. Collects empty bottles, which sounds so much better than alcoholic, doesn't it? Growing up, I was under the impression my dad didn't like me very much because he hardly ever did anything with me. He only took me fishing once, and I remember swimming back to shore thinking, my dad doesn't like me very much. I only went golfing once, and I remember swimming back to shore thinking, golf's a lot like fishing. I have a girlfriend. I've been going out with my girlfriend for sex. Oh yeah, we like the sex. My girlfriend says I'm afraid of commitment. Well, she's not my girlfriend. She's more a wife. My wife and I have decided we don't want children. If anybody does, we can drop them off tomorrow. Please. We have a beautiful little girl who we named after my mom. In fact, passive-aggressive psycho turns 5 tomorrow. There's a big girl. So Halloween is soon upon us. I remember the first time my father took me trick-or-treating. I remember swimming back to shore thinking, Snoopy costumes are heavy when they're wet.
2: Too good.
3: Too bad.
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0: Okay, that was the crazy, crazy world of Stuart Francis. We're going to have a bit more comedy later, certainly in the next couple of hours. And we're going to pick up Steve Cookson, who's also a one-line comedian, an English one-line comedian. I think you'll enjoy him. Now, we're going to do Too Good, Too Bad. And if you've heard my shows before, you know that this is a regular feature. This is where I pick up a song that is awful for whatever reason. It's badly produced, it's badly sung, it features a famous person who thinks they could sing and can't, or whatever. And you can select the record yourself. You can drop me a line here at the station, or alternatively, you can write to me in the studio at studio@weekend-magazine.com and just send me in your own suggestions and give reasons why you think the record is good or the record is bad. Now, this week we've chosen a couple of interesting records. One is by a famous voice, instantly recognizable, very, very rich, very talented man, a fantastic speaking voice. When it comes to singing and musicianship, I think I reserve judgment. So our first song, which is Too Bad, is Leonard Nimoy, yes, Mr. Spock, who did an album of songs about Bilbo Baggins. He seemed to be fascinated by Bilbo Baggins and Middle Earth and all that kind of thing, and produced a 60s album where he sang his heart out about the Little Hobbits. So we're going to play The Legend of Bilbo by Leonard Nimoy. Now, my Too Good I picked up from television. This is from the last season of Strictly, which was won by Karen Carney, who used to play women's football for the England women team. I think she's still England's top scorer. And she started quite slowly. She was never in any danger in the early stages. Very energetic, very fit, but not what I would call a natural dancer. But she developed into one heck of a dancer. And her best dance was to Nick Cave and the Bad Seeds' Red Right Hand, which I think is an awesome track. We've got both for you coming up. Leonard Nimoy first, with his ode to Bilbo Baggins, followed by the fabulous Nick Cave and the Bad Seeds with Red Right Hand.

you know. They're never in a hurry and they take things slow. They don't like to travel away from home. They just like to eat and be left alone. But one day Bilbo was asked to go on a big adventure to the caves below to help

0: back in his home in the land of Shire, that brave little hobbit whom we all admire, just sitting on a treasure of silver and gold, puffing on his pipe in his hobbit hole. Bilbo, Bilbo Baggins, he's only...
1: Oh dear, dear, dear, Leonard Nimoy, stick to the acting, son. And he wrote that. He actually wrote that. Here's Nick Cave.

0: Right.
1: Ah, Mr. Pilkington, and how are we today?
0: Yeah, I'm all right, Doctor. Yeah, I've just come for my checkup.
1: Okay, then. Pop your pants off.
0: What?
1: Just pop your pants off.
0: Well, I've got to take my pants off.
1: Well, because I have to pop my finger up your...
0: What?
1: To check your prostate gland.
0: Don't worry about it.
1: Well, I am worried about it, because prostate cancer kills 10,000 men every year in Britain.
0: You can check that out if I get any symptoms.
1: Well, there aren't always symptoms, and symptoms do vary from man to man, so the best way to check it out is I just pop my finger up there
0: and
1: have a feel.
0: Just
1: don't worry about it.
0: Is that it?
1: Yeah.
0: It's not that bad.
1: No.
2: I don't know why he was worried. You probably saved his life there.
0: Does he have to be here?
1: He's just a mate. Don't worry about him. He's just watching me at work.
3: For more information, visit the Prostate Cancer Charity website. Real men know all about it.

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That's the Communards. We've got Edwyn Collins coming up next. And then finally, Teddy Swims and Rihanna take us out this hour.

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4: From the Sky News Centre at 10, the Prime Minister is said to be getting out of Westminster and putting himself into listening mode when he travels around the country this month. Andy Burnham's team say he'll kick off a national tour tomorrow to hear people's cost of living concerns and head to high streets. FIFA's accusing critics of what it calls a concerted and ongoing effort to undermine its president Gianni Infantino. Football's world governing body says there have been false claims and insinuation directed at the organisation and its leader. Our sports presenter James Green says it's in response to claims UEFA paid off an alleged mistress while Infantino was general secretary there.
5: Now, this is an allegation that the FIFA president denies, but it feels like the backlash from his controversial plan to sell off a commercial stake in the World Cup is continuing, and the backlash is continuing as he continues to fight for his job. So FIFA are coming out fighting.
4: The heatwave record set 31 years ago could be equal today. There have been 33 days so far this year when temperatures exceeded 30 degrees Celsius somewhere in the UK. That's just one day short of the 34 days recorded back in 1995, with 33 degrees forecast in southern England later. Gemma Plum's a meteorologist at Weather Change.
6: It is the signs of climate change. We're seeing heatwaves like we've seen occurring more frequently, and that's just the trend that we're going to see. We're seeing our temperatures becoming hotter and drier. And that's the projection that we're going to see those further hotter and drier summers as we see our climate continuing to warm.
4: Wildfires have forced around 20,000 people to evacuate from their homes in the British Columbia region of Canada. The area has declared a state of emergency. Paris Hilton's family says his recovery will be a long process after he was taken to hospital on Tuesday for self-harming on a TikTok live stream. The celebrity blogger is said to be in a serious but stable condition. And Barbie has made a Whitney Houston doll. It replicates the late singer's look from the video for her 1987 hit, I Wanna Dance With Somebody. That's the latest. I'm Chris.
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0: are people in this room who do have children, and there are people in this room who don't have children. And the people who don't have children, they think they know, don't they? They think they know. They think they know what it means to have children. Sometimes they chat about it, don't they, in their little couples. You know, oh, I'd love to start a family one day with you. It'd be lovely. You'd make a really good dad. Oh, I think you'd be an amazing mum. It'd be so, wouldn't it be so lovely having little versions of you and me running around? I'd love to have a family. And you think you know what you're talking about. You have no idea. You have no idea what it's like. You have no idea how difficult things will become in your life. Things that you don't even consider to be things will become nearly impossible when you have children. I'm talking about things like leaving the house, for example. This is how people without children leave the house. Shall we leave the house? Yes. This is how I leave the house almost every day. Lucas, Oscar, come downstairs. We're late. Why aren't you downstairs? Put your shoes on.
1: I don't know where my shoes are.
0: Put your shoes on. Go and find your shoes. Where did you see them last?
1: On my feet.
0: After that, get your shoes on. Come here, come here. Arms up, arms up, arms in, arms in, arms up, arms up, arms in. That's my wife. She's so tired, she can't dress herself.
2: Arms in, what arms, darling? Where are we going? I want to go to bed. Where are we going, darling?
0: Darling, you've got Lucas's shoes on your hands. I found your shoes, darling. You put your shoes on. Where's Ozzy? Come downstairs! We're late! Put your coat on.
1: I don't want to wear my coat.
0: You know people without children? You know how you do zips up? I've seen how much time you have in your lives. How you focus on it. You get the one with the fabric. You just pop it in, don't you? It nestles in. Then you pause, thinking about your free life and what you might want to do with it later that day. And then you just glide up, don't you? To think I have time for that shit in my life. Every single morning. Oh, I've ruined it. Ruined it. Stay still. You're going to have to put another coat on. I can't. I've ruined this zip. I've ruined this zip. I'm sorry. I've made the situation worse. Ozzy! My three-year-old will never come downstairs. The only way to get him to leave the house is we have to bluff. We have to pretend that we're leaving without him. It's the only way it'll work. We have to all go, bye-bye, Ozzy. We're all going then. We're all going. My other son loves it, the six-year-old.
1: We're leaving Ozzy. We're going to stay here. I hate him.
0: Don't be so rude about your brother. Say goodbye. We're not really leaving. We're pretending to leave, OK? Say goodbye. Bye-bye. Bye-bye, Ozzy. Bye-bye. But he doesn't care. He just goes,
1: bye-bye.
0: Then we have to come back in and explain to him, we're not really leaving, darling, we love you, it's okay. I'll buy you something if you come. Will you come if I buy you something? This is every single time we leave the house. The other day we're leaving the house and I just had enough. I just said to my wife, I'm sorry, I can't do this. We're bluffing, we're saying bye-bye to him. Then my wife says, let's go and get him. I'm like, stop, no, I've had it. No, stop. I cannot go through this every single time we leave the house. And it's driving me insane, okay? I say we call his bluff. I think he has to learn a lesson, okay? Let's go. Let's just go. Let's go to Corfu. Let's have a nice holiday. You have no idea what it's like. You childless people. You have no idea. Driving. You go driving. You drive in cars, don't you? Driving along. Yay! What's the biggest drama you have to put up with? Oh, it's a bit chilly. Oh, put the blower on. Oh, that's nice now. Oh, look, they've opened a new Carluccio. We should go there. We could go there any night. We could go there any night. Oh, what's this song? I love this one. Freedom! Freedom! I strap my children into the car. I work out what'll cut off the blood supply. Then I ease it a bit. Stay there! We try and behave normally.

0: Lima, what's this song? It's the wheels on the bus go bin, bin, bin, bin, bin, bin.
1: Again!
0: Look, Dan, there's a new Carluccio's there.
2: We will never go there.
0: The other day I was checking my children in the rearview mirror to see that they're safe. We're on the motorway, okay? I look, you just angle it to check that they're both okay because, you know, you're looking after them. Neither of them were there. They had both wound the windows down and had their heads on the motorway out of the window. Both of them, either side.
1: Yay!
0: My wife and I just lost it. Get out! They can't hear us. They're having the times of their lives.
1: Yeah! What you said, Daddy?
0: On the motorway, going 80 miles an hour, to stick my head out of my window to try and communicate with my child. Get in the car!
1: What are you saying?
0: My wife's doing it too.
1: Get in the car! What is it, Daddy?
0: All four of us had our heads out of the window. A childless couple is driving past. Oh, look at the kids. I'd love to start a family one day. You have no idea what you're talking about. Sleeping. Sleeping at night. This is how people without children. Yeah, most nights, yeah. Good night, darling. Good night. Good night. Sometimes you go, sleep well, and the other one goes, I will. I will. That's how cocky, how arrogant you are. I will, I know I will. Good night, darling. Have a good sleep. Good night. It's been a long time since my wife and I said good night to each other, okay? Now we just go, good luck. Good luck, you should go. All through the night, they're screaming,
1: Daddy, Daddy, Daddy, Mommy, Mommy.
0: Sometimes they just wake up wide awake in the middle of the night. I'm asleep, it's like 2 o'clock in the morning. I wait, you know when sometimes you just, you don't realise it, but you sort of half open your eyes. Sometimes when you're asleep, I half open my eyes, my son is in my face. And, what the hell are you doing here? What time is it? What time is it? It's 2 o'clock in the morning, what do you want?
1: I want to go to school.
0: Go to school? What are you talking about? It's to go back to bed. I've got my shoes on. You do, you found your shoes. I fixed my jacket. What are you doing? It's 2 o'clock in the morning, you idiot! Go to bed! Where's Ozzy? He's by the front door. He's never been there in his life! It's 2 in the morning!
3: That was Michael McIntyre. Here's 3 tracks to chill to.

So you heard Katie Caden earlier with Hide and Seek. She wasn't alone for very long. She was joined in a beautiful duet with Sarah Polenta. They do that a lot. And after that, we heard Eddie Dalton with Another Day Old. And that's the kind of vibe we're keeping for this next hour. This is the Chilled Hour, right here on The Weekend Magazine. 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It's all about connection, and that goes for the station as well. So let's know what's going on in your life, whether you're lying in a hospital bed, you're back in the community, or just tuning in via your smart device. Please reach out. We'd love to hear from you. Right, a song now that we've played a couple of times before in this series. And yeah, I did pen it. It's one that never loses meaning for me. It's going out to all the incredible NHS staff and carers in homes up and down the country, from all of us who are so grateful for everything you guys do. And that is called It Takes Hands. I'll play that in a minute. And before we get into that, I want to send a special shout out to Tom. And I think you pronounce your surname Sherman. Sherman. Who is down in Kent, who is listening in. And today, Tom, this next one is for you, as well as we'll play Brian Ferry, Jealous Guy, to help you on your way. Get well soon, mate. That's your next couple.

Coming up in this series, we are launching a brand new feature right here on The Weekend Magazine, and it's called Scammer Watch, because let's face it, there are lots of bad actors out there selling dodgy goods, dodgy services, scamming friends and family, and even scamming the system itself. And we are sick of it, and so are you. So Scammer Watch is where our production team digs deep, the cold calls, the fake profiles, the AI-driven sales, the fine print that ruins lives. And listen, I'm not immune. None of us are. We can all fall for this. In the coming weeks, I'm going to share with you an absolutely unbelievable story, and one that involves a so-called respectable Norfolk business, rich enough to come armed to the teeth with solicitors who took advantage of me and my good lady wife when we were our most vulnerable. No, dotting the I's and crossing the T's in the story right now. Why? Because we believe in fairness, and if they want to comment, we're going to give them the right to reply. But I can promise you this, the Scammer Watch special will make one or two companies very uncomfortable, and that will be with you in the next few weeks. And yes, I have dedicated an appropriate track to them right now, something that fits the occasion, done a little bit differently. And then perhaps we need to lift the mood after that with some Jamiroquai to keep us moving. So, Scammer Watch coming soon. You won't want to miss it. When you

In the world of business, change is the only constant. Technology evolves, talent needs shift, and the question becomes, not only do you have the right resources to keep up, but do you have what it takes to be genuinely competitive?

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1: A squeezing across the chest. A feeling of unease. That sense something's not right.
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4: From the Sky News Centre at 11, Downing Street officials say Andy Burnham will be in listening mode as he kicks off a national tour to meet members of the public. The Prime Minister is planning on spending most of this month travelling around the country, asking people how his government can improve their lives. Speaking last month, Mr. Burnham announced his vision to help those most in need.
5: I will bring forward a 10-year plan, laying out a path from where we are now to where I believe we all want Britain to be, wherever we're coming from. But I can do something to give people some breathing space now, some help with the cost of living.
4: FIFA's accusing critics of a concerted and ongoing effort to undermine its president, Gianni Infantino. It follows claims that UEFA paid an alleged mistress while he was general secretary of European football's governing body, which he denies. Police are investigating the death of a man following a car fire in Portadown. Officers say the body of the person was found inside the car in the Harford Street area of the County Armagh town yesterday evening. A 31-year-old heatwave record could be equal today and broken early next week. There have been 33 days so far when temperatures exceeded 30 degrees somewhere in the UK, just one day short of 34 days recorded in 1995. A state of emergency has been declared in British Columbia and Canada after a wildfire has forced thousands of people to flee their homes. Officials say the Bald Range fire occupies more than 36 square miles. British Columbia Premier David Eby told a news conference that one firefighter had likened the blaze to a bomb going off.
6: Homes have been lost and properties have been destroyed. Some people became trapped as conditions changed very quickly and needed to be rescued. It remains a very dynamic and threatening situation.
4: And finally, Kelly Bright's announced she's leaving EastEnders after 13 years playing Linda Carter. The actress says it's the right time to go. That's the latest. I'm Chris.
0: The Basingstoke Transport Festival. The Old Basing Carnival. The Tadley Treacle Fair. 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

Welcome back, welcome back, welcome back. We've got the answers to the quiz we set you at the beginning of the show. We've got the answers to Connect Four, and we're also doing birthdays this hour.

0: And you're riding with me, Richard J. Hanna, with The Weekend Magazine. Now, cast your minds back to the start of the show, and we were doing our music quiz, and I asked you 10 questions, 10 music questions, and I said, don't Google them. Don't Google them. You must do it out of your brain. And we asked you 10 questions. I'm now going to give you those answers. So here goes. We asked you, what was the title of the Beatles' first solo studio album released in 1963? If you put down Please Please Me, give yourself a mark. According to Billboard, Despacito, you don't remember that one, by Luis Fonsi and Daddy Yankee featuring Justin Bieber, topped the 2017 Hot 100 singles charts. Was that true or false? I thought it was true, actually, but it is. In fact, it was false. Despacito did not top the Hot 100 singles charts in 2017. Question number three. Which British band took its name from a character in a 1985 science fiction film? I was completely surprised by this one. I don't know why. I thought it was Duran Duran or something like that. It wasn't. In fact, it was McFly from Marty McFly, Back to the Future. Give yourself a mark if you got that right. Question number four. We said that Bowie posthumously won Best Male Solo Artist and Best Album for Black Star at the 2017 Brit Awards. Was that true or false? It was true. Question number five. I knew this before I even asked the question. Gasoline Alley, Camouflage and Soulbook are studio albums by which UK artist? Of course, that was Rod Stewart. Soulbook, I think, gave it away. Question number five. Since the 1990s, British singer-songwriter Paul Young has performed with the Americana band Los Pacaminos. Was that true or false? It was true. Question number seven. Perry, Jesse, Leanne, and Jade make up which British girl band? That was Little Mix. Little Mix. Question number eight. German composer, German composer Richard Wagner wrote The Wedding March. Was that true or false? I knew it was false. Of course it was false. It was written by Felix Mendelssohn. German composer Richard Wagner did not write The Wedding March. It was written by Felix Mendelssohn. You didn't need to know that, but you just need to know it's false. Question number nine. Which UK model, I should say former model, and singer published her autobiography Forever in December 2017, which UK model and singer published her autobiography Forever in 2017. It was Samantha Fox. And then question number 10. As of 2017, I think still to this day, still in 2026, Robbie Williams holds the record for the highest number of Brit Awards with a total of 18. Was that true or false? It is, in fact, entirely true. So add those up, see how many you've got. If you've got more than six, I think you're in Popmeister territory. If you've got less than six, well, you know, try harder next time. If you had to Google them, well, don't be proud of yourselves. Come on. I'm looking at those, and if I was playing along, I'd have got the Beatles. I would have got Despacito. I wouldn't have known McFly. I'd have got Bowie. Of course, I knew Rod Stewart. I'm counting them up. I probably would have got 8 out of 10. But then again, you know, I do this for a living. Bit of comedy for you.
1: I did the choreography myself.

Tim Hawkins with some very sage advice. Okay, it's time, because we didn't get a winner, to give you the answers to our fiendishly difficult first question for Connect Four. And that is where we ask you four, we play four records and we say, what is the connection between these four tracks? And we played for you for 2 weeks. We played for you Love Grows Where My Rosemary Goes by Edison Lighthouse. We played My Baby Loves Lovin' by White Plains, United We Stand by Brotherhood of Man, and Gimme Dat Ding by the Pipkins. And we played them for you 2 weeks running. We said, what was your connection? And we had all sorts of guesses. They're written by the same person. Fashion. I actually said it isn't fashion. They reached the same position in the charts, all of which were wrong answers. I thought this was quite well known. The common factor between all four songs is that the lead singer was the same person. I know it's highly improbable, but English session singer Tony Burrows is famous for singing lead on a string of major 1970s pop hits under various group names. And these included Love Grows Where My Rosemary Goes by Edison Lighthouse. He sang lead for that. My Baby Loves Loving by White Plains. He was lead there. You'll see him in all the posters. United We Stand. Now, that threw a lot of people because I deliberately threw in a clue by playing Save Your Kisses For Me. And everybody thought, yes, we know the lineup for that. And it didn't include Tony Burrows. Well, Tony Burrows was in the original lineup for Brotherhood of Man, but not in the lineup that actually ended up winning the Eurovision Song Contest. And he did that stupid voice in Gimme Dat Ding by the Pipkins. He's also known for singing Beach Baby by the First Class. So he's absolutely unique amongst pop stars, because at one time, he appeared on Top of the Pops with three different bands in one night. Never been done before. Flipped his costumes and would sing for another group. So the first Connect Four, the connection between all four songs, was they all had the same lead singer, Tony Burrows, who sang lead on Love Grows Where My Rosemary Goes by Edison Lighthouse, My Baby Loves Lovin' by White Plains, United We Stand by Brotherhood of Man, and Gimme Dat Ding by the Pipkins. That's your first Connect Four. We've got another one for you coming right up after this.

Okay, now it is time for this week's Connect Four. We're going to set the question and we'll leave the question running until somebody gets it right. And we have our usual NAF prizes. This week, it is going to be a Connect Four pocket game. Fits in the pocket, you can play Connect Four wherever you so choose, even on the Caribbean island that you're not getting as a prize for this game. Very simply, we're going to play you four tracks, and we want to know what the connection is between the four tracks. There is one. It could be absolutely anything. Absolutely anything. And all I'm going to do is I'm going to give you the name of the artists as your clues, and then you can write in to the station you're listening to right now, drop us a line on the station website and tell us what the connection is, and you have a chance of winning the prize. The bands that we're going to play you are PhD from the 80s, fantastic track, I Won't Let You Down. UB40, been around forever. Shirley Bassey, Burly Chassis herself. Cool, why is she in there? And then finally, the Monkees. Oh, yes. So the Monkees, Burly Chassis, UB40, PhD. We're going to mix the order up. Oh, yeah. We're going to mix the order up. And we want to know what's the connection between these four tracks.

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1: 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We always do birthday dedications here on the Weekend Magazine. And we've got loads, loads and loads. I think, there must be a dozen here. I'm just going to go through them as best I can. I'm not always going to be able to read the notes out, folks. I'm just going to get the names and we'll play you three tracks, which you must share. 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I'm never going to get this right. 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And I'll get these in as best I can. We'll play you three tracks and we'll get them in at the next available show. Okay, so we've got some international ones and then we've got some UK ones. And if it's not too sensitive, I'll read out the ages. If I think it's plus VAT, then I won't. So we'll start in Spain, actually in Palma, Mallorca, with Javier Martinez... Cabo? Yes, Javier Martinez Cabo. Javier, you are 52 years of age. It is your birthday. You're in Palma. I'm jealous. And a big happy birthday to you. Going up to Manchester, to Salford in Manchester. And you're just a year short of the big one, Loretta. Loretta Lauder, who is up there in Salford, near Manchester. You are years of age, just under the big one. Happy birthday to you. Somebody I met many, many years ago. I say many, many years ago. He's not that old. But when he was young, is Johnny Wheat. And you're from Hadfield, Johnny, which I remember is Tameside Way. And Tameside's Manchester-ish. I think it's Ashton on the line. Yeah, it's kind of that way. So it's Manchester-ish. And you are a staggering 31 years of age. I have training shoes older than that, John. But anyway, big happy birthday to you, mate. Don't go and get too drunk. Yeah, not too drunk. Get drunk, but don't get too drunk. Two sisters, thousands of miles apart, but I know your sisters. Xania Murray, who's out in Texas, and Toria Murray, who is in Huntington. And I know you're related, because I know your families. Xania Murray out in Texas and Toria Murray in Huntington. Toria, you have the most gorgeous, gorgeous girl. And what a name, Nimue. I don't come across the name Nimue very often, but I think it's a fantastic name for a child. Often, you know, when people come up with names like Astroflash, you're thinking, my goodness, the child's got to live with that name. But anyway, Nimue, I think, is absolutely gorgeous. Toria, happy birthday to you and to your older sister, Xania, who is out in Texas. Again, way short of a big birthday. Chris Doyle, I've got you down in Reigate, and I noticed that you've retired, so I'm not going to read out your age, you know. You might be happily retired, I don't know. But Chris Doyle of Reigate, a big happy birthday to you. Now we're going north again to North Yorkshire, to Jamie Turner up in Richmond or near Richmond, Catterick, who is 23 again. You don't need to tell us this. Just say you're young, that's all. 23, I am... That's the sound of jealousy, Jamie. All around the country, everybody's going, 23, I remember... Listen, I was 23 yesterday. I was 23 well, maybe the day before. Jamie, 23, happy birthday to you. And then finally, somebody I know, I've known for a number of years, and you're out stateside building boats. Oh, yeah. Mark Tackley-Goodman, known to his friends as MTG... And, Mark, I haven't seen you for a minute, but I think about you every now and again. I think I'll put in a phone call. After I finished here, I'm going to put in a phone call and just wish you a happy birthday in person. But it's great to be able to do it on the airwaves. Now, let me just run through those names again, because there's lots of them. Javier Martinez, Cabo, Loretta, Lauder, Johnny Wheat, Xania and your sister Toria, Murray, Chris Doyle from Reigate, Jamie up there in North Yorkshire, and then finally MTG out in the States. Three records for you coming up. We'll spread the eras because there's a spread of ages. And just to say, folks, happy birthday.

0: here performing her newly released single, Where Is My Husband? It's Ray!
1: I would like a diamond ring on my wedding finger. I would like a big and shiny diamond. I could wave around and talk about it. And when the day

0: I'm a man artist. 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Good evening.
1: Hello.
0: So there I was at school. And we were doing the letter of the day. And this day it was the letter N. The teacher said, Stephen, why don't you tell the rest of the class something you're not very good at that begins with the letter N? So I said, spelling.

0: was outside school last week. Only got 5 minutes. I was outside school last week. One of the other parents came over and asked me what year my daughter was in. I said 2017. What year's your daughter in, you weirdo? I'm over 40 years old and I've never used essential oils, which makes me wonder just how essential they really are. Maybe they should be called optional oils. It's up to you, really, oils. I'm thinking of switching my energy provider from Red Bull to Lucozade. I'm also thinking of setting up a price comparison website to compare price comparison websites. I lost my job as a zookeeper. I didn't really think was fair. There were signs everywhere saying, do not feed the animals. So I didn't.
1: And all too soon, our time together has come to an end. This is Richard J. Hanna saying, I'll see you next week. This is Chris Farlow and Jeff Lynn playing you out, and then our usual play out song. Ta-ra, see you next week.

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2: From the Sky News Centre at midday, Andy Burnham's team say he'll kick off a national tour this coming week to hear people's cost of living concerns. Officials say the Prime Minister will be in listening mode as he spends time getting out of Westminster and travelling the country. Political opponents have criticised the plan as breathtaking hypocrisy, but journalist Matthew Stadland thinks it's exactly what he should be doing.
3: It is absolutely right that Andy Burnham does what he's good at, which is connecting with people, showing people that he gets it, something that Keir Starmer wasn't as good at.
2: FIFA says there's a concerted and ongoing effort by some to undermine its president over claims surrounding his conduct while he was at UEFA. European football's governing body confirmed a departure payment was made to a female employee alleged to have been his mistress, which Gianni Infantino denies. Police are investigating the death of a man following a car fire in Portadown. Officers say the body of the person was found inside the vehicle in the Harford Street area of County Armagh town yesterday evening. A suspected crime boss will arrive in Dublin later after being extradited from the United Arab Emirates. An Irish government jet collecting 49-year-old Daniel Kinahan, who will face a charge of directing a criminal organisation. A 31-year-old heatwave record expected to be matched today. It will be the 34th day this year. Temperatures have exceeded 30 degrees Celsius, matching 1995. Yellow heat health alerts have been issued for most of England until Tuesday evening, with the fifth heatwave of the year in prospect. Dr. Chloe Brimacombe, a climate scientist at the University of Oxford, says urgent action's needed or this will become the norm.
4: We know that this is likely to continue if we do not reduce the amount of emissions from things like carbon dioxide, but also other greenhouse gases such as methane.
2: And Perez Hilton is said to be in a serious but stable condition in hospital. The celebrity blogger was admitted after he was reported for self-harming on a TikTok live stream. That's the latest. I'm Chris.
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1: With Vernon Pierce.

Good afternoon, or buenas tardes, as we say over here, and como estas? How are you? This is Vernon Pierce welcoming you on this Sunday afternoon to another Postcard from Spain, a regular program in which I play you some of my favourite Spanish music and bring you news and stories of life here on the Costa Blanca to where I've now retired. So lay back and soak up the sun while I try and give you a flavour of life out here in sunny España.

Well, it's been a very busy month news-wise here in Spain, and I'm sure you've heard on the national news about wildfires, especially those which threaten Madrid, and then more recently about the mass influx of illegal immigrants in the Spanish North African conclave of Ceuta. So during this edition of Postcard from Spain, I'll bring you some of the lesser stories that you probably haven't heard. But before I do that, let's listen to the relaxing sound of Luis Miguel with Bésame Mucho.

0: Thank you. Consuelo Velasquez.
1: Spain's grand summer exodus takes place this month as thousands escape the hot cities and head for the cooler beaches and the mountains. This is known as Operación Salida, and Spain's General Directorate of Traffic is expecting more than 104 million long-distance road journeys this summer, with 54.5 million in August alone. The busiest dates are from July the 31st to August the 2nd, from August the 14th to the 16th, and at the end of the summer, from the 28th of August to the 31st. The DGT has warned people to try and avoid these busy times if possible. If you've experienced August in Spain before, you'll know that it's a time when almost the whole country shuts up and goes on vacation. Many small and independent businesses take a break for at least part of the month, as well as admin businesses, local cafes and trade workers. Big supermarket chains, large stores and many restaurants will likely to be staying open. Around 18% of businesses in Spain close during August, and that means that almost one in five businesses shut their doors and shut up for the month, or at least part of the month. Businesses close to the coast or in holiday destinations are more likely to open than ones further inland.

Spain may be on holiday, but that doesn't mean that the celebrations stop. August is prime festival month in Spain. Malaga, Bilbao and San Sebastian all celebrate their most important events this month. Malaga's annual Feria takes place this year from August the 15th to the 22nd, while Bilbao's Semana Grande, held in honour of the Virgin de Begonia, will be held from August the 22nd to the 30th. San Sebastian also has its own Semana Grande with lots of fireworks, traditional games, sports and music. It takes place just before Bilbao's from August the 8th to the 15th. The well-known Tomatina tomato fight in Buñol takes place on the last Wednesday in August, this year August the 26th.

The southern city of Malaga has become the latest in Spain to try and regulate short-term tourist rental accommodation, suspending new licenses. The city council has suspended licenses for new tourist flats in the southern Spanish city, fulfilling a pledge that it would attempt to better regulate short-term accommodation in the popular tourist hotspot. The legislation prohibits the change of use from residential to tourist accommodation and the conversion of commercial premises into such short-term lets. The decision comes after a series of steps to crack down on short-term tourist rentals, something many locals blame for dwindling social housing stock and skyrocketing rental prices. According to the Andalusian Tourism Registry, there are currently 12,500 licensed tourist flats in Malaga City, but many hundreds or thousands more could be operating illegally. Tourist accommodation and hotel associations have rejected Malaga's moratorium, arguing that it will not solve the problem of housing and that it will affect 3,500 jobs. In their eyes, it won't solve the underlying issues of lack of housing supply and limited construction activity due to painstakingly slow bureaucracy. Malaga is far from the only Spanish city to try and regulate short-term tourist accommodations. Barcelona has boldly pledged to ban all holiday apartments by 2028. And capitals like Valencia and Madrid, as well as tourist destinations like the Canary Islands, among others, have also taken steps to limit their impact on local property markets.

A new law that comes into effect this Wednesday means that we'll pay 10 cents more for each can, single-use plastic bottle or carton of up to 3 litres purchased in supermarkets, bars, restaurants and other establishments. The measure is part of the implementation of the deposit, return and refund system promoted by European regulations, with the aim of increasing recycling and reducing waste. That we'll be able to get the extra 10 cents back if we return the empty container to any of the designated collection points, details of which are yet to be announced.

A rare total solar eclipse will be visible from some parts of Spain on August the 12th. It's been more than 100 years since the last one was seen in the country. A total solar eclipse happens when the moon passes directly between the sun and the earth, perfectly aligning to completely obscure the sun, casting a dark shadow across the earth. Some of the best places to see it at 100% totality will be the northern Galician coast, Asturias, Cantabria, Bilbao, La Rioja, Zaragoza, southern Catalonia, northern Valencia, and parts of the Balearic Islands. This is going to be a very popular event, and hotels and campsites are already fully booked for this event, which takes place on Wednesday.

0: theme.
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1: Well, I'm afraid that's all we've got time for in this month's Postcard from Spain. Coming up after the 1 o'clock news, Paul Rose will be here with the Real Radio Show, and that's followed by Paul Baker with the Mystery Top 40. And although Neil Ogden's taking a summer break from his Sound of Sunday show, he'll be here at 4 o'clock with Residence Requests from Bishopswood Court. I'll be back at 8 tonight with another Sound of Country programme. But for now, from me, Vernon Pierce, it's adios and get well soon.

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2: 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This is HRB.
3: From the Sky News Centre at 1, Israel has rejected Donald Trump's 15-point peace plan for Gaza. Prime Minister Benjamin Netanyahu says it won't withdraw from the enclave until Hamas fully disarms. Last month, the US president announced there had been a breakthrough in his proposal to end the war. Andy Burnham will be asking the public how he can help them when he kicks off a national tour tomorrow. Downing Street officials say the Prime Minister will be in listening mode and plans to spend most of this month meeting people as he travels the country. But our political correspondent, Rob Powell, says there'll be some awkward questions.
4: When are we going to hear detail about how to tackle the root causes of the cost of living crisis? In its clever politics of coming in and striking a more hopeful tone, but at some point he will have to turn his eye to these huge, difficult trade-offs, and that's maybe what we haven't had so far.
3: Political opponents have criticised the Prime Minister's plan as breathtaking hypocrisy. FIFA's criticising what it describes as an ongoing effort to undermine its president, Gianni Infantino. There are claims that UEFA paid off an alleged mistress, which he denies. A heatwave record set in 1995 could be equal today. We're one day off the 34 days recorded more than three decades ago when temperatures went above 30 degrees Celsius somewhere in the UK. Sport now, and assistant manager Sean Maloney will take charge of Celtic as Martin O'Neill recuperates from a small hospital procedure. The Scottish Premiership champions take on Kilmarnock at Rugby Park later this hour. Maloney says he'll be missed.
5: The impact that he's had over, since October? Yeah, it's been nothing short of incredible, really, the things that he does with the players and the staff. So we will miss him, but we'll be prepared.
3: There are three other Scottish Premiership games this afternoon, including Rangers at home to Hibs. And finally, Whitney Houston joined stars included David Bowie and Diana Ross in having a Barbie doll made. It replicates the late singer's look from the video for her 1987 hit, I Want to Dance with Somebody. That's the latest. I'm Chris.
2: From Bramley to Brighton Hill, Buckskin to Overton.
6: Around the hospital, online at hrbasingstoke.co.uk. And across Basingstoke on DAB.

start as we mean to go on from the 2011 feature Sucker Punch. That's Queen and I Want It All. How you doing, nerds? Welcome along to Real Music, the show which is very much the unexpected cornetto in the bottom of the freezer, which is your life. My name is Paul J. Rose, and I've got a fantastic show full of tunes that can only really be described as big. All your favourite features. We've got a TV show trilogy, an actor tribute trilogy, a trilogy ilogy, not one, but two commercial break brain teasers, and as always, your personal favourite, the feature, which has no name. Tune's so large, it's quite possible we need planning permission.

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Come back here. 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Ooh, baby. That's right.

Nick tunes in there, John, and no mistake. From the full Monty, Tom Jones, you can leave your hat on. I'd like to buy some tunes, please. Certainly, sir. What size are you looking for? I think we can all agree. Large!

D-Train, you're the one for me, from the 2017 feature film version of Chips. Must admit, one of those films which you just think from the trailer, nah, leave it, shan't I? Well, you know what, I've started with some big tunes, and that's fair enough, because that's what I promised you, but you might be forgiven for thinking, does this man know how to calm down? Well, yes. Yes, I do. One of my favourite tunes and one of my favourite movie scenes from the moment where John Cusack serenaded Ione Skye by holding a boombox above his head in the brilliant Say Anything. This is Peter Gabriel, In Your Eyes.

Love that song so much. From the album So and the movie Say Anything, Peter Gabriel, In Your Eyes. You're listening to Real Music. It's time for your first commercial break brain teaser of the day. If you're brand new to the show, welcome on board. Thanks very much for joining us. This is real simple. We take three songs from three UK TV commercials and ask to see if you can remember what the products were that were being advertised. Bit of a clue this week. I swallowed a tin of Alphabetti spaghetti and spat up the same letter three times. So all of these adverts have products that begin with the letter A. All right, Sesame Street nerds, let's get busy.

0: Such a tune, KC and the Sunshine Band. That's the way, say it with me. I like it. Or if you're a fan of RoboCop,
1: I like it!
0: Oh, why not? Before that, the OJs, Give the People What They Want, and the first of your commercial break brain teaser, part one, Aerosmith, Walk This Way. So can you remember the three products in question that all began with the letter A? Well, Aerosmith, Walk This Way, that was for Actimel. The OJs, Give the People What They Want, that was for American Express. And the last one, KC and the Sunshine Band, that's the way, should we do it again?
1: I like it!
0: That one was for Anchor Butter. There'll be another commercial break in part two. What letter do you think would neatly come after A? Intriguing.

The Buggles video killed the radio star as featured in Empire Records. But did you also know that that particular song was the first piece of music ever heard on MTV? Knowledge, people. Knowledge. And here's a TV theme we've not heard in quite some time, because the show's long gone and sorely missed. From The Sopranos, Alabama 3 woke up this morning.

0: Love it. Alabama 3.
1: They're from Birmingham.
0: And woke up this morning, the theme to The Sopranos. You're listening to Real Music. It's time for this week's TV show trilogy, where we take a particular TV show and find three songs that are featured as part of its soundtrack. An interesting one this week, because this is a show that I've not watched. It actually comes off of the back of a request. Alex, one of our regular listeners, how you doing, my friend, sent in a request for a song called Searching for a Heart by Rebecca Pidgeon. And I said, well, sounds great, mate, but what's it from? And he said, well, there's a TV show called Covert Affairs, which ran on the USA Network between 2010 and 2015. Well, as luck would have it, it's now available on Amazon Prime, and I've chosen three tracks from it, which I think are absolute bangers. So let us begin, as promised, Rebecca Pidgeon, Searching for a Heart.

The Interpol and the first of your TV show trilogy from Covert Affairs, Rebecca Pidgeon, Searching for a Heart, with thanks to Alex for recommending yet another really rather good show. 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You know what? That's an uplifting tune. Let's have another.

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1: You and I in a little toy shop, buy a bag of balloons with the money we've got.
0: Actually, you know what? This is going to divide certain people because, yeah, I do enjoy the English version and it's featured in lots and lots and lots of films, but so has the original. Should we do this properly?

to when they ask you what makes this show so special. It's because we do stuff like that. The original 99 Loft Balloons from Nena. And actually, that's why the song, when translated into English, was called 99 Red Balloons. Because the problem was, when they translated it from German, the German for balloons is Loft Balloons. So they had an extra syllable and they didn't know what to do with it. So they just came up with Red. But you know, there's a very large part of me that suspects that you already knew that, didn't you? It's the same part that reminds me I didn't mention the film in question, Gross Point Blank, just in case you're trying to catch me out.

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1: From our studios at Basingstoke and North Hampshire Hospital, online, around the hospital, and across Basingstoke on DAB, this is HRB.
2: From the Sky News Centre at 2, the Israeli Prime Minister says he won't withdraw from Gaza until Hamas fully disarms. Benjamin Netanyahu has rejected a 15-point peace plan set out by Donald Trump. Last month, the US president announced that there had been a breakthrough in his proposal to end the war. Meanwhile, Iran says it won't restart talks with the US on reopening the Strait of Hormuz as long as America breaches a deal. The Iranian foreign minister says an agreement on new shipping lanes will be confirmed once Donald Trump fulfills other conditions. Andy Burnham's team say he'll kick off a national tour this coming week to hear people's cost of living concerns. Officials say the Prime Minister will be in listening mode as he spends time getting out of Westminster and travelling the country. Political opponents have criticised the plan as breathtaking hypocrisy, but journalist Matthew Stadlin thinks it's exactly what he should be doing.
3: It is absolutely right that Andy Burnham does what he's good at, which is connecting with people, showing people that he gets it, something that Keir Starmer wasn't as good at.
2: British Columbia's premier says the situation caused by wildfires there remains very dynamic. More than 20,000 people have been forced to leave their homes in the Canadian province with a state of emergency declared. Our correspondent Oliver Whitfield-Majicic says there are over 100 active wildfires in the region.
4: 49 of those are uncontrolled, meaning that despite the efforts of the 1,500 firefighters and the almost 200 airplanes and various helicopters that they've got trying to douse those flames, the fires are still spreading.
2: The Justice Ministers of Ireland and the United Arab Emirates are welcoming the extradition of an Irish national from Dubai. Alleged gang boss Daniel Kinahan is on board an Irish government jet heading to Dublin. And new striker Casper Hu has scored his first goal for Celtic. They lead 1-0 at Kilmarnock in the first half. There are three other Scottish Premiership matches later, including Rangers hosting Hibs. That's the latest. I'm...
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6: Coolio and Gangster's Paradise from Dangerous Minds. Hey, do you fancy a cheeky little TV double? I just get so few chances to play you this song because it's just not featured in that many shows or movies. But it did feature in the TV show Scandal. So from the Isley Brothers, the awesome Summer Breeze.

Air Guitar Bliss. Summer Breeze from the Isley Brothers, as featured in Scandal. I did say this was a TV show double, so naturally, here comes another.

Billy Paul, me and Mrs. Jones, as featured in the TV show Scandal. You're listening to Real Music? Thanks very much for doing that. Now, when I first started doing this show, all those months ago, I said I'd be choosing music from the big screen and the small screen. And sometimes that small screen might include songs from video games. Now, I haven't played them very often, but when I was going through my archives putting the show together this week, I came across a track that I haven't heard for quite some time. But I remember at the time thinking, this is an awesome song. The game in question was from Electronic Arts, or EA, if you want to call them that properly. The game was called Mirror's Edge, and the song by Lisa Minofsky, Still Alive. Check this out.

Not bad, eh? Lisa Minnowski still alive from the video game Mirror's Edge, which I played originally on a tablet, and then it was two-dimensional and fairly easy. I mean, difficult enough, but I was able to play it, and then bought an Xbox and was able to get the 3D version. Impossible. It's just so hard to play it in 3D, I gave up, but I still enjoyed the soundtrack. You're listening to Real Music. It's time for commercial break part two. You remember we've gone alphabetical this week. We started with A. Where on earth could we go next? Oh, I'm not making it difficult. It is B. The next three songs featured in TV commercials aired in the UK for products that begin with the letter B. Can you remember what they were?

What a strange ending. Emily Sandé next to me before that blancmange living on the ceiling and the first of your commercial break part two. Snap the power. All three products began with the letter B. Can you remember them? Snap the power. That was for B&Q. Blancmange living on the ceiling. That was for Barocca. Like you on a good day. I do like that catchphrase. And Emily Sandé next to me. That was for British Gas. We've got two more trilogies to get through in this hour, as well as the feature, which has no name. But first...

From my big fat Greek wedding, Bangles walk like an Egyptian. Love it. You're listening to Real Music. It's time for this week's Actor Tribute Trilogy, where we take three songs from three different movies, all featuring the same Hollywood superstar. This week, the actor born William Bradley Pitt.

three movies from Brad Pitt in this week's Actor Tribute Trilogy. Stranglers, Golden Brown, that was from Snatch. Before that, Gritty Shaker by David Holmes from Ocean's 11. And we kicked it off, Billy Idol, Money Money, that was from Moneyball. And let's just break things down for a little while, because this is gorgeous, from the movie Maybe Baby. Covering Bonnie Raitt, this is George Michael, I Can't Make You Love Me.

Herb George Michael, I Can't Make You Love Me from Maybe Baby. You're listening to Real Music. It's time for this week's feature, which has no name. Ba-da-da! Where we take a piece of music used as a TV theme and bring you the much longer version. Now, the very longer version of this would take way too long. We haven't got time for that, so I'm going to play you just a few minutes of it. A piece of music I absolutely fell in love with. And recently, I had the chance to watch the show all over again, which was a bitter disappointment. Now, if you were a fan of shows like Knight Rider, Airwolf, or Blue Thunder, then you'll know this show very well. It was called Street Hawk. It was all about a motorbike, which had lots of cool gadgets on it. Problem was, when you watch it again years later, you realise the bike only had three tricks. Three! But its theme tune was awesome. This is Tangerine Dream.

0: Really could listen to that all day. And trust me, it goes on long enough to do so. Tangerine Dream, Street Hawk. You're listening to Real Music. It's time for this week's Trilogy Ilogy.
1: That's a funny word, Paul. What does it mean?
0: I'll tell you. It's where we take a movie trilogy, we take one song from each of those trilogies and string them together, giving you a trilogy within a trilogy. Or a Trilogy Ilogy, if you will. And we are taking artistic license this week because there weren't three movies. There were an awful lot more. In fact, as soon as you hear the opening, you'll know exactly what I'm talking about.

Bill Conti gonna fly now, the theme to Rocky, followed by Redemption, the theme to Rocky 2. And that is it for another week of Real Music. Thank you so much for your company. If you want to get in touch with the show, please do drop me a line. It's paul@realmusicshow.com. You couldn't have a trilogy ilogy without a third song, and you can't play anything from Rocky 3 unless it's this one. Eye of the Tiger, Survivor. I'll see you real soon.

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1: The latest national and international news is next. From our studios at Basingstoke and Northampshire Hospital, online, around the hospital, and across Basingstoke on DAB, this is HRB.
2: From the Sky News Centre at 3, Benjamin Netanyahu has rejected a 15-point peace plan for Gaza put forward by Donald Trump's Board of Peace. The Israeli Prime Minister says troops won't be withdrawn from the enclave until Hamas fighters are fully disarmed. Andy Burnham will kick off a cost-of-living tour tomorrow to ask the public how the government can do more to help. The Prime Minister says he'll spend the rest of the month travelling the country in listening mode. Since taking over, he's announced cuts to VAT on household energy bills and a £2 cap on bus fares in England. Former Conservative Special Advisor Anita Boateng says it's time for solutions.
3: The cost of living is not about the cost of bus fares. It is about those big structural challenges, whether that's about growth or productivity, that really drives some of the higher inflation. And what we haven't yet seen is any evidence that he has solutions to grapple with some of that.
2: A man's been arrested on suspicion of attempted murder after a car collided with three people in Bristol. The driver is also being questioned on suspicion of dangerous driving following the incident in Stokes Croft earlier. A state of emergency has been declared in British Columbia in Canada after wildfires forced thousands of people to flee their homes. Officials say the Bald Range fire occupies more than 36 square miles. Here's British Columbia Premier David Eby.
4: Homes have been lost and properties have been destroyed. Some people became trapped as conditions changed very quickly and needed to be rescued. It remains a very dynamic and threatening situation.
2: Canada's Prime Minister, meanwhile, says the federal government stands ready to support. The Justice Ministers of Ireland and the United Arab Emirates have welcomed the extradition of an Irish national from Dubai. Alleged gang boss Daniel Kinahan was arrested in April over alleged serious organised crime offences. And in sport, a hat-trick from new Celtic signing Casper Hu has put them 4-1 up at Kilmarnock in the Scottish Premiership. Rangers kick off against Hibs in an hour, looking for their first win of the campaign. That's the latest.
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0: here we go again. Welcome to another edition of the Mystery Top 40. This is Paul Baker, and over the next 60 minutes, we're going to count down a classic UK singles chart. All you need to do is try and work out what the mystery year is before we get to that number one song. Somewhere in the 1980s is where we're off to today. Let's begin the countdown for you then. Number 40 is a new entry for the Boomtown Rats and the Elephant's Graveyard. 39 is Odyssey, a new entry and Hang Together. 38 is Madness with Embarrassment. 37, a new entry, Honey Babe and Turn Me On, Turn Me Off. Honey Bane, sorry. Number 36, Status Quo and Lies and Don't Drive My Car. 35 is a re-entry for the Plastic Ono Band and Give Peace a Chance. 34 is a new entry for XTC and Sergeant Rock. And here comes Mac Davis. It's Hard to Be Humble is the first song on today's countdown.
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2: Back a few months ago, I was headlining at a great big nightclub. And he put me up a couple of days early. I came in a couple of days early, and they put me up at what they call the Star Suite. Now, here I am, headliner in one of the biggest nightclubs in the country, and I wake up at 8 o'clock in the morning in this Star Suite all by myself. Yeah, that's what I said. Aw. But I did what I've always done, man, to cheer myself up. I picked up my guitar, I sat down, I wrote me a little song. Now this is how it feels to be alone at the top of the hill and trying to figure out why.

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0: 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I can't wait to look in the mirror. 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To know me is to what?
1: So modest. Mac Davis, It's Hard to Be Humble at number 33 on our mystery top 40 today. At number 32, it's Jonah Louie and Stop the Cavalry. And at number 31, Matchbox with Over the Rainbow and You Belong to Me, the medley.
2: What is the year? Paul Baker with the mystery top 40.
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3: Rabbit, rabbit, rabbit, rabbit, rabbit, rabbit, rabbit, rabbit, rabbit, rabbit, rabbit, rabbit, rabbit, rabbit, rabbit, rabbit, rabbit, rabbit, rabbit, rabbit, rabbit, rabbit, rabbit, rabbit, rabbit, rabbit, rabbit, rabbit, rabbit, rabbit, rabbit, rabbit, rabbit, rabbit, rabbit, rabbit, rabbit, rabbit, rabbit, rabbit, rabbit, rabbit, rabbit, rabbit, rabbit, rabbit, rabbit, rabbit, rabbit, 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
2: So let's have a little bit of a countdown now. We're going to move all the way up to number 18. Number 30 then, you just heard Chaz and Dave with Rabbit. Number 29 was Susan Fassbender and the Twilight Cafe. Number 28, a new entry for Rainbow with I Surrender. 27, it's the Nolans, Who's Gonna Rock You. Number 26, Burn Rubber on Me from the Gap Band. At number 25, Diana Ross, It's My Turn. New entry at 24 for Spandau Ballet with The Freeze. At number 23, John Lennon and Yoko Ono, Happy Christmas, War Is Over. At number 22, Just Like Starting Over, it's John Lennon again. At number 21, Bad Manners with Lorraine, into the top 20 right now. Scary Monsters and Super Creeps, it's David Bowie at number 20. At number 19, Gangsters of the Groove from Heatwave. 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Let's play another track for you right now, shall we?
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0: 18 for Madness and the return of the Lost Palmer 7. At number 17, Cliff Richard, A Little in Love, and Here Come Dire Straits.
1: Number 16.
0: It's Romeo and Juliet on the Mystery Top 40.

Romeo. Sing the streets a serenade, laying everybody low with a love song that he made. Find the streetlight, steps out of the shade, says something like, you and me, babe, how about it? Juliet says, hey, it's Romeo. He nearly gave me a heart attack. He's underneath the window.

0: It's Romeo and Juliet from Dire Straits, number 16 on our Mystery Top 40 countdown. At number 15, it's Racy with Run Around Sue. 14 is Queen and Flash. At number 13, it's Beat and Too Nice to Talk To. And here comes a climber on the countdown today.
1: Number 12.
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0: number 12, going up 9 places from last week's 23, Visage and Fade to Grey. At number 11, it's The Specials with Do Nothing and Maggie's Farm, a double A-side on that. You ready for the top 10 then?
1: What is the year? Paul Baker with the Mystery Top 40.
0: And we begin with a climber for Stevie Wonder.
1: Number 10.

0: These are the top 10 biggest selling singles from our mystery year on the Mystery Top 40 today. Somewhere in the 1980s, but what is the year? And number 10, climbing two places, Stevie Wonder, I Ain't Gonna Stand For It. And next on the countdown is a climber of two places as well. Here's Adam and the Ants and Young Parisians.
1: Number 9.

0: Climbing two places at number nine, Young Parisians from Adam and the Ants. And next up, going two places in the wrong direction,
1: number eight.
0: It's Look, I Am the Beat.

0: Don't Stop the Music, Yarborough and Peoples, climbing one place at number 7. It's the Mystery Top 40. What is the mystery year? We're heading towards the top 5 for you very, very soon. First, here's Ultravox.
1: Number 6.
0: Vienna.

0: climbing 10 places from last week's number 16. This week, it's number 6 on our mystery year, Ultravox and Vienna. Loads of clues already. Do you know what the year is yet? Top 5 on the way.
1: What is the year? Paul Baker with the mystery top 40.
0: And it's another climber.
1: Number 5.
0: Going up 9, here's Blondie and Rapture.

0: the Mystery Top 40 into the top 5 now. As last week's number 14, this week number 5, Blondie and Rapture. Here comes Adam and the Ants going two places in the wrong direction. Last week 2, this week
1: number 4
0: is Ant Music.

0: Going down two places from last week's number four. Sorry, number two. This week, number four. Adam and the Ants with Ant Music. You're listening to the Mystery Top 40. I'm going to reveal what the mystery year is and play you the numbers two and one song back to back. I'll explain why right after this. Phil Collins climbing one in the air tonight.
1: Number three.

0: moving one place on the Mystery Top 40 at number 3, Phil Collins, In the Air Tonight.
1: Now, what is the year? Paul Baker with the Mystery Top 40.
0: So just ahead of the number 2 and the number 1 song, let's recap the top 10. At number 10, climbing 2, Stevie Wonder, I Ain't Gonna Stand For It. Number 9, climbing 2, Adam and the Ants and Young Parisians. At number 8, it goes down to The Look and I Am The Beat. Number 7, climbing 1, Yabba and Peoples and Don't Stop The Music. At number 6, climbing 10, Vienna from Ultravox. At number 5, it's Blondie, climbing 9 with Rapture. Number 4, down 2, Adam and the Ants with Ant Music. And at number 3, it climbs one place for Phil Collins with In the Air Tonight. The chart you heard today came from January of 1981. The top 2 songs were both held by the same person who was assassinated in December of the previous year. It was, of course, John Lennon. He's at number 2 with Woman and holding on to the number 1 position with Imagine. They're both coming up for you now as we finish today's show back-to-back from January of 1989. We're going to end with John Lennon.
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0: around the hospital, online at hrbasingstoke.co.uk and across Basingstoke on DAB. 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
1: From the Sky News Centre at 4, Benjamin Netanyahu's rejecting a 15-point plan for peace in Gaza by Donald Trump's Board of Peace. The Israeli Prime Minister insists his military will not make any withdrawal from the Palestinian territory until Hamas fully disarms. An Irish government jet due to land in Dublin, carrying an alleged gangland figure who's been extradited from Dubai. Daniel Kinahan was arrested in April in the United Arab Emirates. The former boxing promoter, who's from the Irish capital, is an alleged leader of an organised crime group. The justice ministers for Ireland and the UAE have welcomed the extradition. Irish Prime Minister Micheál Martin has highlighted the joint efforts involved.
2: I pay tribute to the authorities in the United Arab, Arab Emirates for the strong cooperation with Ireland over recent years in this field more generally.
1: Andy Burnham's summer roadshow gets underway tomorrow. The Prime Minister will be touring the country to talk to people about their concerns over the cost of living and how the government can improve their lives. Temperatures have risen to more than 30 degrees Celsius in parts of southeast England as the UK prepares for a fifth heat wave. Yellow heat health alerts are in place for several regions until Tuesday night. A hat-trick from new signing Casper Hu helped Celtic thrash Kilmarnock 5-1 in the Scottish Premiership. The defending champions have started the campaign with back-to-back wins. Hu says he doesn't want to take too much credit for the victory.
3: Yeah, of course, that was a good feeling, but the most important is how we did as a team. That was a crazy good game by the team. I take one day at a time and try to do better, and the team played me so good today, so it's also the team's respect.
1: Manager Martin O'Neill wasn't at the game as he recovers from what the club's called a small procedure. Assistant Sean Maloney led the team. And some Taylor Swift songs have been removed from online videos posted by Donald Trump's campaign team. The singers repeatedly criticised the US president. He previously said he hated her. That's the latest. I'm Steve Isham.
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0: It's HRB, good afternoon to you. It's Risen to Quest. We are here at Tadley Community Social in Tadley at Bishopswood Court. Afternoon, everyone. And we've got some, no doubt, eclectic choice of tunes to come and something a bit different to finish on, which I will play you later, which is the reason why I brought my speakers. But we're going to start over here. Should we start with Boyd? Yes. Always a good bit to start with. Afternoon.
1: Good afternoon.
0: You getting ready for bingo?
1: I am very ready, yes.
0: Because I seem to remember you won a bit last time.
1: I did.
0: What music can we play you today?
1: Could you play me this song by Sam Sander? It's Rain Me In, is it?
0: Who's it by?
1: Rain Me In by Sam Sander. Is it Sander?
0: I don't recognise it, but we'll have a look and see what we can find.
1: It's the number one song. This is Sam Sander.
0: Sam Fender?
1: Sam Sander.
0: Okay, yeah. We will play you Sam Fender, the number one.
1: It's called Rain Me In, yeah.
0: Okay, we'll play.

0: is HRB. It's Reason to Quest at Vicious Record in Tally. Who am I talking to you now?
1: Brenda.
0: You having a good afternoon?
1: Yes, thank you.
0: It's a bit cooler, isn't it?
1: It's quite sharp, that window.
0: It's a bit chilly outside, isn't it? It's hot autumnal outside, isn't it?
1: Yes.
0: It's not going to last, though. We are going to get warm again this week.
1: Apparently so, yeah.
0: What music we play you today?
1: I want Sailing, but I can't think. I know I can see his face, but I can't think who he is.
0: Rod Stewart?
1: Yeah.
0: Okay, we'll play you Sailing by Rod Stewart. Here he comes.

0: It's HRB at Bishop's Foot Court in Tadley. It's Residency Quest once again. Who am I talking to?
1: Jim.
0: You're having a good afternoon?
1: Yeah, great.
0: Enjoying the fact it's a little bit cooler?
1: Yes, it's a bit cooler. Not a lot.
0: It's been a bit intense heat this summer, hasn't it? But it's been good.
1: Been good. Very good.
0: What music can we play you today?
1: I was thinking Carolina Moon, but I was troubling as to the performers.
0: Carolina Moon?
1: Keep shining. Carolina Moon, keep shining.
0: Okay, well, we're good at finding things, so we'll see what we can find for you.
1: Thank you.

0: Carolina Moon was Connie Francis for Jim at Bishop's Records. On Residency Quest, more to come.
1: We'd love to know what you think about HRV. What do you like? What don't you like? Are you a new listener who has just found us on DAB? We've got together a listener survey at our website for you to tell us what you think of our programmes, presenters and the music we play. 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
5: This is HRB. All your favourites.
0: It's HRB. It's Residency Quest at Bishop's Records. Who am I talking to now?
6: Jan.
0: Are you having a good day?
6: Yes, thank you.
0: Enjoying the slightly cooler weather?
6: Bit too hot.
0: It has been a bit hot, hasn't it? But it's nice outside at the moment. What music we play you today?
6: I like The Who.
0: The Who?
6: Behind Kind Eyes, is it?
0: Okay.
6: Blue Eyes.
0: We will see what we can find.
6: I tried to find it on Google, but I can't read the answer I've got, so it's either Behind Blue Eyes or Kind Eyes.
0: Okay, we will see what we can find.
6: Thank you very much.
0: And we'll play it for you. No.

0: It's HRB. We're at Bishop's Record in Tally. Who am I talking to now?
1: Brenda.
0: Brenda number two.
1: Yeah.
0: And have you had a good day today?
1: Yeah, not too bad, yeah.
0: And you're going to request a song for someone who's actually in hospital.
1: Yeah. One of our bingo callers is in. His name's Richard. And we'd like to request Blue Suede Shoes by Elvis Presley.
0: Okay.
1: And wish him well.
0: Okay. Richard, if you're listening, we reckon you might be on seafloor somewhere. But here's Elvis Presley for you.
2: Well, it's one for the money, two for the show, three to get ready. Now go, cat, go, but don't you step on my blue suede shoe. Well, you can do anything but step over my blue suede shoe. Well, you can knock me down, step in my face, slap.

0: It's Resonance Request on HRB. Don't forget, if you'd like a request coming up later, we have Anne Murrell here from 6 o'clock tonight. If you like country tunes, Vernon Pierce has the sound of country from 8. Who am I talking to now?
1: Jackie.
0: And you having a good afternoon?
1: I really am.
0: Excellent. Looking forward to the bingo?
1: I certainly am.
0: Have you won? You won a few things before, haven't you?
1: Only small things, but you're here for the fun of it.
0: Yeah. Well, we have a cost of living crisis, so every penny counts.
1: Yes.
0: What music can we play you?
1: I would like I'm Sorry by Brenda Lee.
0: Okay, we can do that. Here
1: Thank you very much.

0: Brenda Lee and I'm Sorry. Playing now for Jackie at Bishop's Record on Residency Quest this afternoon. We're on till 5. Then it's Johnny Jim Stevens here with the Happy Hour Show. More requests to come very soon after we've done the HRB Diary.
1: The HRB Diary.
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0: is HRB, and we're at Residency Quest at Bridges Record with Dot. Afternoon.
1: Afternoon.
0: You having a good afternoon?
1: I am.
0: And what music can we play you today?
1: I will have ABBA, Dancing Queen.
0: Okay. Easy out for you. Here it comes.
1: Thank you very much.

0: It's Resonance of Gwest here at Visions Record in Tadley. Good afternoon, wherever you're listening to us this afternoon. And who am I talking to now?
1: Kerry.
0: And you having a good day?
1: I am, yeah, thank you.
0: Okay, and what music can we play you today?
1: We could play me Cliff Richard's Devil Woman.
0: Okay, we can do that. Here he comes.

0: Cliffridge and Devil Woman here on HRB. If you like your Cliff, along with a whole load of other different types of music, then you'll love Lee Cunnington on a Wednesday night here on HRB. But he is a bit of a big Cliffridge fan, is Lee. Wednesday nights, it's 8 till 10 right here on HRB, where we've got something a bit special to close today's Resident Request in a few minutes' time, just before 5. But a couple more requests to fit in just a moment on Resident Request on HRB.
1: 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We have 3 theatres and 2 endoscopy suites. We cater for about 1,100 patients a month, which is about 13,000 patients a year. And it ranges from children as young as 1 to adults that could be 100 plus. A range of operations from ear, nose and throat, gynaecology, orthopaedics, general surgery, pain, dental, then through to endoscopy, which can be colonoscopies, sigmoidoscopies, bronchoscopies, a whole range of things. And we also have some outpatient services as well. It's very busy, and probably a lot of people, I don't think, realise how busy we are. As I say, it's 1,200 patients a month, and that's sort of between 250, 300 patients a week we can be seeing through these doors, so it is very busy. It allows patients that need to be in hospital and staying in hospital to be cared for in the right facilities, obviously main theatre and seafloor and other areas, so the Diagnostic and Treatment Centre can then just do the outpatients and the patients that need 1, 2, 3 night stays. So it means it's sort of a better utilisation of facilities all round.
2: All your favourites through the day.
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4: 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Play music for everyone here at the Tadley Community Social. Bishop's for Kurt, who am I talking to now?
5: Beryl.
4: Yeah. Are you having a good afternoon?
5: I'm fine, thank you.
4: Excellent. And what music can we play you today?
5: UB40, Kingston Town.
4: Okay, we can do that. Here he comes.

0: It's HRB, it's Residency Quest here at Visions Recordings. Hadley, who am I talking to now?
1: Elaine.
0: You having a good afternoon?
1: I am.
0: Looking forward to the bingo?
1: I am.
0: Excellent. And what music can we play you today?
1: Rod Stewart, Matthew May.
0: A second Rod Stewart song in an hour, because Brenda had Rod Stewart earlier. Okay.

0: is HRB, it's Residency Quest. Who am I talking to now? Are you having a good afternoon?
1: Yes, thank you.
0: Excellent. And what music can we play you today?
1: So how about Some Enchanted Evening from South Pacific?
0: Okay, we can definitely do that.
1: Lovely, thank you.
0: Here he comes.
1: Yeah, thank you.

0: It's HRB, that was Residency Quest here at Bishop's Court in Tadley, apart from one final song. And this is where I normally ask someone for a final song, but I've actually brought it this time. Anyone ever been included in the lyrics of a song before?
1: No.
2: Yes.
0: No? Oh. Yeah? Yes? Oh, tell me more.
2: The Beautiful South. I don't know the name of the song, but it's where they list off, and Alison is one of the names.
0: But that wasn't specifically you, though.
2: Yeah, my name's Alison.
0: Yeah, but not... But this could be actually you that's included in your song. Have you ever actually been? No, right, okay. Well, you're about to be, because we've been busy writing songs at HRB, and have a listen to this. See what you reckon.

0: So there you go then. That was the Bishops We Caught song. What do you reckon?
1: Yeah.
0: We'll be back here at Bishops We Caught in a month's time. Next weekend, it's all about Rowan Lodge. That'll be with DJ Scotty next Sunday at 4. We will see you in September. Thanks, everyone. Who's next? And it's Jim Stevens. H-R-B.
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2: From our studios at Basingstoke and North Hampshire Hospital, online, around the hospital, and across Basingstoke on DAB, this is HRB.
3: From the Sky News Centre at 5, Benjamin Netanyahu's rejected a 15-point roadmap to peace plan for Gaza put forward by Donald Trump's administration. The Israeli Prime Minister says troops won't be withdrawn from the enclave until Hamas fighters are fully disarmed. Meanwhile, the militant groups say Israel need to halt attacks before they will implement any agreement on their weapons. Our correspondent Tom Cheshire is in Jerusalem.
4: Where does that leave us? Well, Hamas have said it is still committed to that roadmap, and it expects the US to apply pressure to Israel to get it to be committed to. And I think US pressure is the only thing that is going to move things along, if things can be moved along.
3: Andy Burnham will kick off a cost of living tour tomorrow to ask the public how the government can do more to help. The Prime Minister says he'll spend the rest of the month travelling the country in listening mode. Since taking over, he's announced cuts to VAT on household energy bills and a £2 cap on bus fares in England. Anita Boateng is a former Conservative special advisor.
5: The cost of living is not about the cost of bus fares. It is about those big structural challenges, whether that's about growth or productivity, that really drives some of the higher inflation. And what we haven't yet seen is any evidence that he has solutions to grapple with some of that.
3: An Irish government jet's due to land in Dublin later carrying a former boxing promoter who's alleged to be the leader of an organised crime group. The Justice Ministers of Ireland and the UAE have welcomed the extradition of Daniel Kinahan. A 20-year-old man will appear in court tomorrow charged with murder after a man was stabbed to death in Birmingham. Stephen Clark, who was 32, was attacked in Sutton Coalfield yesterday. A state of emergency has been declared in British Columbia in Canada due to wildfires. More than 20,000 people have had to flee their homes. And now to sport, and Rangers trail Hibs 1-0 as they look for their first Scottish Premiership win of the season. Champion Celtic, meanwhile, made it back-to-back victories with a 5-1 thrashing of Kilmarnock. That's the latest. I'm Stevie Schilling.
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0: Yeah, Jubby Checker was kicking off today's upbeat Happy Hour show with his huge international top 10 hit from 1961 when he was singing Let's Twist Again. I think my twisting days are long gone.
1: Poor old devil, it's a shame. don't laugh at him, he might turn nasty.
0: Hi, Jolly Jim Stevens here with another 60 minutes of upbeat oldies with lots of fun stuff in between. You're listening to the Happy Hour with megawatts of music power.
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4: What you just said is one of the most insanely idiotic things I have ever heard.

Well, the movie wasn't exactly a blockbuster, but that theme song paired up the excellent rock band ELO with the amazing vocals of Olivia Newton-John in 1980 when they transported us to Xanadu.

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0: upbeat tracks from the 60s to the 80s here on the Happy Hour Show, and our music mix song today came from Tom Jones in 1965 with the Bacharach and David theme song from the Woody Allen comedy movie What's New, Pussycat?
1: Ooh,
2: you smell funny.
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0: Well, I told you just now that we play music from the 60s to the 80s on this show, and then I go and break my own guidelines by playing Ritchie Valens, who took us way back to 1958 with that one called La Bamba.
1: Are we being naughty again? Do you realise we could lose our licence?
0: Coming up after the next song, we'll be having today's Happy Hour Beatles year.
2: Isn't that nice? Yeah!

0: Well, that was a nice bouncy little number, wasn't it? The band's name was Guys and Dolls, and in 1975 they got to number 2 in the UK charts with that one titled There's a Whole Lot of Loving.
1: Ooh la la!
2: Oh, je t'aime.
3: Oh!
4: Stop that or you go blind, I tell you!
0: Now it's time for today's Happy Hour Beatles Year. You're about to hear two songs from the Fab Four, which were both released in the same year here in the UK, and we'll be revealing that year after the first song. But can you work it out before then? Put your thinking caps on, because here we go.

0: Right to the very last drop. Today's Beatles year was 1967, and we started with John singing lead vocals on Lucy in the Sky with Diamonds, taken from their iconic Sgt. Pepper album. The second track featured Paul singing their huge worldwide number one hit 45 about what goes on in Penny Lane.
1: I'm going home!
2: Why?
1: I live there.
0: Coming up after the next track is John Holman's Rare Record Revival.

A big international top 10 hit for Michael Cimbello in 1983, but not in the UK, surprisingly. It featured in the movie Flashdance, and it told us all about a maniac. And in case you were wondering, that's one of my listeners.

It's time now for an upbeat song that you wouldn't normally get to hear on the radio. It might be a flip side or an album track, or just one that didn't make it into the charts. Our thanks as always to John Holman for today's Happy Hour Rare Record Revival.

0: Yeah, I can't tell you how much I enjoyed that one. That was the 70s UK rock and roller Alvin Stardust performing the Eddie Cochran classic 20 Flight Rock. The song was taken from Alvin's album Rock with Alvin, which was released on the Magnet Records label back in 1975, and it even has a sax solo in the middle. You can't beat having a bit of sax while you're listening to the radio, can you?
1: How dare you?
2: That's disgusting, but I love it.
0: And our thanks again, as always, to John Holman for providing the music on today's Rare Record Revival.

0: The legend that was Elvis Presley in 1963 with a song from his movie Fun in Acapulco about a bossa nova baby. I wrote a letter to Elvis when I was a young lad. I asked him to be my friend, but he turned me down because I never caught a rabbit.
1: You are a sad, strange little man.
0: And my letter came back marked return to sender.
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0: Oh, yeah, the funky sound of Guitar Ray, or Ray Washington to his friends, and in 1967 he was having a good time singing about Funky Pete.
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0: This has been Jolly Jim Stevens' Happy Hour Show. I hope you'll be able to join us again next time for lots more fun and upbeat oldies. Until then, thanks for listening, look after yourselves, and bye-bye. 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
3: I've come from G Floor and I'm one of the play specialists. We basically entertain the children in hospital, distract them from having procedures done, and prepare them for different procedures to have.
4: Here I am with Sally. 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
5: 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I just assist midwives in and around the hospital.
4: Important job.
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5: 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So you do get a little bit of a cuddle.
4: 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Yeah.
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6: Oh, it most certainly is. So, if you were to take a letter of the alphabet and then play a few songs and artists from the 1950s to today that begin with that letter, you'd have the A to Z of pop. Hello there, I'm Richard Smith, and whether it's ABBA to ZZ Top or Alfie to Ziggy Stardust, I'll be here just for you on Hospital Radio Basingstoke every Tuesday and Thursday evening at 10 o'clock with a real mixture of songs and artists that all have the same thing in common. 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I'll see you later. Take care. Ta-ra!
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7: Makes me feel fine, blowing through the jasmine in my mind.
1: From our studios at Basingstoke and Northampshire Hospital, online, around the hospital, and across Basingstoke on DAB, this is HRB.
8: From the Sky News Centre at 6. Benjamin Netanyahu's rejected a plan for peace in Gaza, saying his troops won't leave the Palestinian territory until Hamas fully disarms. The 15-point plan's been put forward by US President Donald Trump's Board of Peace. Hamas say Israel must halt attacks before they can agree to disarm. Andy Burnham's preparing for a national tour to hear people's concerns about the cost of living and work out how he can help. Officials say from tomorrow the Prime Minister will go into listening mode. When he does get to have his say, he'll be telling voters about his 10-year plan for the UK. These people in Wakefield and West Yorkshire are hoping that includes financial support and investment.
9: It's a real struggle. Me and my wife work, and we work 40 hours a week, and you're still struggling to pay your bills then.
10: Put more things on to try and like revamp this area a bit.
8: An Irish government jet carrying an alleged gangland figure who's been extradited from Dubai is due to land in Dublin later this hour. Daniel Kinahan was arrested in April in the United Arab Emirates. The UK's broken a 30-year record for the number of days in a year with temperatures reaching at least 30 degrees Celsius. Today's recordings have brought the total number of such days to 35, one more than what was reached in 1995. A man's been arrested on suspicion of attempted murder after a car collided with three people in Bristol. It happened in the Stokescroft area earlier. Celtic summer signing Casper Hu scored his first hat-trick for the Scottish Premiership champions as they thrashed Kilmarnock 5-1. They've started the new top-flight season with back-to-back wins. And assistant manager Sean Maloney says Hu's all-round game was a major factor in today's victory.
11: He scored a brilliant hat-trick, but he also a big part of his game was when Kilmarnock went man for man. He had to hold it, and it's something the boss is really, really strong on.
8: Hibs, meanwhile, scored late to beat Rangers 2-1, while Hearts eased past Dundee United 4-0. And Sheffield United progressed to the second round of the EFL Cup by beating Mansfield 3-0. That's the latest. I'm Stevie Schilling.
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0: A very good evening to you. It is Sunday, the 9th of August, 2026. Welcome to the show. It's Easy Like a Sunday Evening. Lots of easy listening music. Gets a little bit upbeat from time to time in order to cater for your requests, but mainly it's nice and relaxing, so sit back, relax, and let me do the rest. And if you'd like a request, please, you can pick up your bedside phone and press the radio button, and that will patch you through. You can get a member of staff to call us on internal extension 43521. From outside the hospital, it's 01256 313 521. And it's WhatsApp on 0740 004 3088. And if you missed any of that, you can go to our website, hrbasingstoke.co.uk. You can have a request through the website, or all the other information will be there. But I will be repeating it throughout the next 2 hours. I should be here till 8 o'clock. My thanks to Jolly Jim Stevens for the last hour. And one of our lovely ward visitors, I think it was Mark, went up to E1. And he met Denise. Good evening, Denise. And you've asked for this one from Diana Ross and Marvin Gaye, and You Are Everything.
1: Oh, darling. I wanted to be everything.

0: Beautiful. Good choice there, Denise, on E1. And that was for you and your partner, Lou, Diana Ross and Marvin Gaye, You Are Everything. Thank you for that. And thank you to Mark for collecting. We had an email in, and this is for Richard Munger. Good evening to you. Colin has requested this. Apparently you had this tune played yesterday. Earlier this afternoon, 1:30 to 4, quite possibly, maybe, maybe not. But anyway, I'm playing it again this evening in my slot. And it's wishing a speedy recovery to Dad, Richard Munger. Lots of love from Colin, Emma and family. And it's Buddy Holly and True Love Ways.
1: Just

Beautiful. Buddy Holly, True Love Ways, especially for Richard Munger on C4. And that was wishing you a speedy recovery. Lots of love from Colin, Emma and family. Thank you very much for that, for emailing that in. And you can do that through our website, hrbasingstoke.co.uk. And you can also find out more about the presenters, the programmes that we're running. A full schedule should be on there. And there's a bit of info on what we get up to on air and off air. 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And in the show this evening, we have the mystery musical. That's where I play a tune. You have to identify the artist and the tune, and reveal the TV programme. We do the same again in the second part of the show after the news, and that will be the mystery musical. We've also got classical interlude and a poem from Pam Ayres, and it's a very quick one tonight, so blink and you will miss it. We've also got local news on the half hour, and in the second part of the show we shall also be taking a look at the HRB diary. So stay with me till 8, because after me at 8 it is Vernon Pierce with The Sound of Country. So right now you're listening to Anne. It is Easy Like a Sunday Evening, and it's Sunday the 9th of August, and it is 26 degrees. So keep cool. If you can get a fan put beside you, then please do. Drink plenty of water, and if you're out and about during the day when it's this hot, lots of sun cream, and find the shade wherever you can. So do take care. Here's John Lennon.

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4: Hey, it's the Emperor Roscoe. Doing a Gabba Gabba Gabba with you. 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

from 2021. Diana Ross and Thank You. This is HRB on Sunday. Easy like a Sunday evening with me until 8 o'clock. Then it's Vernon Pierce with the Country Show. And I got it totally wrong. I saw on the screen about the local news, but that was just a quick jingle to say that it was on its way at 5:30. And that is exactly when it will be. Very shortly, I shall be doing the mystery musical. I'm going to play a piece of music. You have to identify what it is, what programme it is. And if you do know who the artists are, then by all means let me know, because there's bonus points, bonus house points, if you know the artists. Right now we've got another request, and this is for Gary on E1. You asked for Frankie Valli and the Four Seasons and a tune called Begin. Well, we don't have that on the system, and I must admit, I don't think I've heard of a tune called Begin by Frankie Valli and the Four Seasons, but I could be wrong. I shall look it up. But in the meantime, instead, I've got Let's Hang On, so I hope that will suffice.

from 1965 is Frankie Valli and the Four Seasons and Let's Hang On. And I just worked out what our ward visitor Mark meant. It's not begin, it's begging. Begging by Frankie Valli and the Four Seasons. But sorry, we didn't have that anyway. So I hope Let's Hang On was a good substitute for you. Local news at 5:30. We're going to have the mystery musical just before that. But right now it's M People.

One of my favourites by M People, Search for the Hero. Do you remember? It used to advertise a car. It was used in a car advert. I can remember really enjoying the advert. It was demonstrating its brake ability. That was way back in the 90s. Right, mystery TV theme. Now I'm going to play you a tune. It's 1 minute, 41 seconds long. Then we'll have a look at the local news. Then I've got a tune which I'm going to dedicate to Astrid because she loves the mamas and papas. And then I'll give you the answers. So stay with me here. It's keeping you company on a Sunday evening with Easy Like a Sunday Evening. And I'm here with you till 8 here on HRB. So here's that tune, 1 minute 41 seconds. Have you got it?

0: There. Have you got it? Identify the piece of music and that will reveal the TV programme. And there's a bonus point if you know the artist. They were the composers and the performers of that piece. We're going to take a look at the local news. I'm not teasing, we really are. Then I've got Mamas and the Papas, especially for Astrid. And then I'll give you the answers to the mystery TV theme. And then we have a double musical classical interlude because one of the tunes is a request. So stay with it. Stay with us. This is HRB. And in the local news today, a new vaccination programme aimed at protecting against meningitis B has been taken up by thousands of young people. More than 4,500 in Hampshire and the Isle of Wight have come forward in the first 2 weeks of the NHS programme. The vaccine protects against the potentially deadly meningococcal group B bacteria, which can cause life-threatening illnesses such as meningitis and septicemia. Basingstoke Hospital has received national recognition for its care of patients with myeloma after having achieving top marks in every category. Hampshire Hospital's NHS Foundation Trust's haematology team have been re-accredited with the Clinical Service Excellence Programme Award from the charity Myeloma UK. After receiving the accreditation in 2022, the team has once again earned an excellent rating in all 10 categories, which cover referrals, diagnosis, and end-of-life care. Police officers and staff have begun a 300-mile charity bike ride in memory of colleagues who have died in the line of duty. 39 cyclists from Hampshire and Isle of Wight Constabulary and Thames Valley Police are taking part in this year's UK Police Unity Tour. They set off from Netley Training Headquarters on Thursday, the 6th of August, cheered on by Chief Constable Alex Boone and colleagues. The group aims to reach the National Memorial Arboretum in Staffordshire by Sunday, in time for the Care of Police Survivors, COPS, annual service of remembrance. Each rider is cycling in memory of an officer who has died in the line of duty. Now let's have a look at the weather.
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0: And the weather tonight will remain dry and settled with largely clear skies. Tomorrow morning will continue to be dry with long sunny spells. In the afternoon, a band of cloud will move in from the north, but largely dissipate by the end of the day. Less warm than Sunday.
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Lovely, especially for my friend Astrid, who listens to most of my shows. She's a very regular listener, so good evening to you. Now, before the local news, I played a piece of music, very short piece of music, 1:41, and you had to identify the TV programme, the piece of music, and if you knew the artists, then you gained some extra house points. It was, of course, X Factor, so it was the X Factor theme. And the composers and performers were Joss Jorgensen and Andy Love. And apparently Simon Cowell had a hand in the writing of the tune as well. X Factor, a British reality TV music competition that spawned the global X Factor franchise created by Simon Cowell, premiered on the 4th of September 2004. It was produced by Fremantle's British Entertainment Company. Thames Television, in brackets Talkback Thames, until 2011, and Cowell's production company Psycho Entertainment for ITV, as well as Simucast on Virgin Media One in Ireland. The programme ran for around 445 episodes across 15 series, each one preliminary broadcast late in the year until its final episode in December 2018. The majority of episodes were presented by Dermot O'Leary, with some exceptions. The first three series were hosted by Kate Thornton, whilst Caroline Flack and Ollie Mers hosted the show for the 12th series. Each year of the competition saw contestants of all ages and backgrounds auditioning for a place in hopes of proving that they had singing talent. Auditionees attempted to do so before a panel of judges, each selected for their background in the music industry. These have included Simon Cowell himself, Louis Walsh, Sharon Osbourne, Danny Minogue, Cheryl, Gary Barlow, Talisa, Kelly Rowland, Nicole Scherzinger, Mel B, Rita Ora, and Robbie Williams. Those acts who survived the auditions entered a boot camp stage in which the judges each took charge of a category of contestants to mentor, determining who may move on to the live stages of the contest, with a public vote in the live rounds eliminating these contestants one by one. The winner of the live show received a recording contract with record label Psycho Music and a cash payment, though the majority was allocated to marketing and recording costs. And I have to say that those who didn't win usually were a lot better off. It meant they weren't tied into Simon Cowell, and quite a lot of them did a lot better than some of the contestants who actually won the show. That's my opinion anyway. Successes: One Direction, JLS, Alexandra Burke, Leona Lewis, Sam Bailey, Little Mix, Ollie Mers, Rylan. Not a success in singing, but a TV phenomenon nevertheless. So that was it, our mystery TV thing, which I tried to do last week, but the version we had on the system didn't actually work, so I rectified that this afternoon. So there we go then, the X Factor, and that was our mystery TV theme for today. And we've got a mystery musical in the next part of the show. Right now it is classical interlude time. Now the first piece is a request for Philip on E1. You've asked for Mozart Eine kleine Nacht music, which we don't have, so I'm going to play the Magic Flute Queen of the Night aria by Mozart. And then my classical interlude piece is Pomp and Circumstance by Edward Elgar, performed by David Bell and the London Philharmonic Orchestra with Sir Adrian Bolt. So here we go, two classical pieces back to back, no talking from me.

0: Whoa, two very rousing pieces of music. Our first piece was a request. It was for Philip on E1. It was Mozart. And as we didn't have Eine Kleine Nut music, I played a piece from the Magic Flute called The Queen of the Night Aria. And the second piece, which was my choice because it's a regular feature here, it was Pomp and Circumstance, of course, by Sir Edward Elgar, performed by David Bell and the London Philharmonic Orchestra with Sir Adrian Bolt. And it was the Pomp and Circumstance March number 4, which, as you know, was used for the wedding of Prince Charles and Lady Diana Spencer on the 29th of July 1981. And it's also used at the last night of the proms because it contains the old favourite Land of Hope and Glory. And it was composed between 1901 and 1930. So there we go. That concludes our classical interlude for today. This is Hospital Radio Basingstoke. It's Anne here with you till 8 o'clock. Then after me, it's Vernon Pierce with the country music. We've got the news at the top of the hour, so we've got just 7 minutes to go.
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2: Hey, it's the Emperor Roscoe, doing a gabba gabba gabba with you. 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

0: Paul McCartney and Wings and My Love. We're 3 minutes away from the news at the top of the hour. And then after that, we've got the mystery musical and a poem from Pam Ayres. This is HRB.
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2: From the Sky News Centre at 7. An Irish government jet has landed in Dublin, carrying an alleged gangland figure who's been extradited from Dubai. Daniel Kinahan was arrested in April in the United Arab Emirates. The former boxing promoter, who's from the Irish capital, is an alleged leader of an organised crime group. The justice ministers for Ireland and the UAE have welcomed the extradition. Irish Prime Minister Micheál Martin has highlighted the joint efforts involved.
3: I pay tribute to the authorities in the United Arab Emirates for the strong cooperation with Ireland over recent years in this field more generally.
2: Hopes for a long-term settlement to rebuild Gaza through Donald Trump's 15-point plan are in tatters. Benjamin Netanyahu's rejected what's been put forward by the US President's Board of Peace.
4: Now we are talking with the Americans about this issue. They have ideas, some of which are acceptable to us, and some are not. We know how to stand up to these things. We have proven it in the past, and we are proving it today as well.
2: The Israeli Prime Minister says his military won't make any withdrawal from the Palestinian territory until Hamas fully disarms. The militant group say Israel must halt attacks before they'll agree to put weapons to one side. Two more people have been arrested in connection with the disorder in Thetford, which involved police officers being attacked. Tensions flared in Thetford this week when people tried to storm homes thought to be housing asylum seekers. Now to sport, and Hibs scored a late winner at Ibrox to beat Rangers 2-1 in the Scottish Premiership. Rivals and defending champions Celtic thrashed Kilmarnock 5-1 to make it back-to-back top-flight wins. And Sheffield United avoided a first-round upset in the EFL Cup with a 3-0 win at Mansfield. And the UK has broken a 30-year record for the number of days in a year, with temperatures reaching at least 30 degrees Celsius. Today's recordings have brought the total number of such days to 35, one more than was reached back in 1995. That's the latest. I'm Stevie Shillinglaw.
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1: Easy like Sunday evening with Anne Murray.

Gorgeous. Susan Boyle, Wild Horses. It's 7 minutes past seven. You're listening to HRB. It's Easy Like a Sunday Evening, and it's Sunday the 9th of August 2026. So it's, we're keeping it nice and easy where we can, getting a little bit upbeat in order to address your requests. 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Perhaps a member of staff will do that for you. From outside the hospital, it's 01256 313521. 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And it's back to requests now, and James collected these. Thank you very much, James. And this is for Billy on D3. He asked for the Doobie Brothers' Long Train Coming, which we don't have, but how about Listen to the Music? That's a popular Doobie song. And then after that, we have Squeeze and Cool for Cats, and that's for Johnny. I don't know which ward you're on, because James hasn't said. So two requests back to back, no talking from me, you'll be relieved to know.

couple of requests there for D-Floor, collected by one of our... well, he's a presenter as well as a ward visitor, and that's James. And first we had... For Billy on D3, we had the Doobie Brothers. They asked for Long Train Running, and I actually played Listen to the Music because we didn't have the other one. So I hope that was a suitable substitute for you. And also for Johnny, I'm assuming you're on D3 as well, and Squeeze and Cool for Cats.

And indeed it is. This is HRB. This is Anne here with you till 8 o'clock, and then it's Vernon Pierce with a bit of country music for you. Shortly we will have the mystery musical. Going to play a tune, identify the singer and the song and the musical that it comes from. Then we've got a poem a little bit later on from Pam Ayres. It is very, very short. Blink and you'll miss it. And we're also going to have a look at the HRB diary as well. Here's Lou Reed.

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Plucked her eyebrows on the way. Shaved her legs and then he was a she. She says, hey babe, take a walk on the wild side. Said, hey honey, take a walk on the wild side.

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New York City is the place where they said, hey babe, take a walk on the wild side. I said, hey Joe.

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1: 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The Eagles next after this.
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The Eagles and Take It Easy. It's 25 minutes past seven. This is Hospital Radio, Basingstoke. Shortly looking at the HRB diary. Don't forget you can have a request. You've got your hospital radio button. You've got WhatsApp. Or you've got the website. It's HRB, it's Sunday evening, and it's Anne here with you till 8. Then after me, it's Vernon Pierce with some country music. Right now, two more requests, my final requests for the evening. The first is for David. I'm not sure what ward you're on. I'm guessing it's D floor somewhere. You've asked for 10cc and Dreadlock Holiday. We've got that. And Ian has asked. Ian's in the DTC. He's asked for Red Hot Chili Peppers, Give It Away. We don't have that, but what we've got is By the Way. So here we are then. Two requests, back to back. No talking from me.

happen. Kiss that dyke, I know you want the whole one. Now turn straight, but I'm about to blow one. Bite that mic, I know you never stole one. Girls that like a story, so I don't want solvent.

especially for Ian in the DTC. Red Hot Chili Peppers, by the way, you actually asked for Give It Away, but we don't have that one, so I hope this one was a good substitute. And before that, 10cc, Dreadlock Holiday for David. My thanks to everyone who's had a request this evening, and to both James and Mark for collecting the requests. Thank you, boys. This is HRB. It's 7:34. We'll have a look at the HRB diary in just a second or two. But before that, it is the Mystery Musical. And originally, it came out in 1947 and was a film in 1954. But I think it's been staged here and there quite a few times between then and now. I want you to guess the artist, the name of the tune, which you'll probably get anyway, but most of all, identify the music that it's from. You've got 2 minutes and 3 seconds, then we'll have a look at the HRB diary. Then I've got Pam Eyre's poem, which is very quick, then the Commodores. So after that, I will give you the answers. This is HRB, Easy Like a Sunday Evening, and here with you till 8:00.

day this has been. What a rare mood I'm in. Why, it's almost like being in love. There's a smile on my face for the whole human race. Why,

0: Wasn't that lovely? Identify the song, which was there in the lyrics somewhere, you know, and identify the singer and reveal the mystery musical. HRB Diary next, then Pam Ayres, then the Commodores, and then I'll give you the answers. Stay with me here, won't you? It's HRB on a Sunday night, easy like a Sunday evening. Here with you till 8 o'clock.
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0: Do you like wine? Red, white, rosé? 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Then you might like to join North Hampshire Wine Society. 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I might even see you there.
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3: My mother had a flit gun. It was not devoid of charm. A bit of flit shot out of it, the rest shot up her arm.

I told you it was quick. 7 seconds. That Pam Eyre's poem, The Flit Gun. Now, if you want to know what a flit gun is, it's a hand-pumped mechanical metal sprayer used to atomise and dispense liquid insecticide. Named after Flit, F-L-I-T, a popular 20th century brand name bug spray, the term became a generic description for any manual pump action household pest sprayer before aerosol cans replace them. That's the flit gun. And this is a machine gun, the Commodores. Now I'm here with you till 8 o'clock, just 20 minutes left to go. Then after me, it's Vernon Pierce at 8 with The Sound of Country, followed by the retro radio show, Andy Henley. Then at 11, we have the HRB evening mix. Then at midnight, Vernon Pierce with the midnight hour, The Chill Zone. After Hours follows at 1 with Fred Setters. Then between 2 and 6, it's the HRB night shift. And at 6 in the morning, it's the 60s Rewind at 6, followed by the HRB breakfast mix with the HRB team. Lots of news and information as well as good music, and that's at 7. And for more information on our programme schedule, please go to our website, hrbasingstoke.co.uk. Here's Lisa Stansfield.

One of my favourites, Lisa Stansfield, All Around the World. I think my favourite version of that is the one that she did with Barry White. Excellent. Okay, a short while ago, I played you a tune, asked you to identify the mystery musical, identify the singer and the song. Well, it was Marty Webb and the Philharmonic Orchestra singing It's Almost Like Being in Love and the musical Brigadoon. And I'll dedicate that to another of my regular listeners, Leslie Ann, because she loves musicals. Brigadoon, a musical with book and lyrics by Alan J. Lerner and scored by Frederick Lowe. The plot features two American men who stumble upon Brigadoon, a mysterious Scottish village that appears for only one day every 100 years. One man soon falls in love with a young woman from Brigadoon. The show's song, Almost Like Being in Love, subsequently became a standard. It's a show tune, and it was written for Brigadoon in 1947 as a musical, and the song was first sung by David Brooks and Marion Bell in the Broadway production. It was later performed in the 1954 film version by Gene Kelly. So there you are, our mystery musical for today, and Brigadoon. And well done to anyone who got that right. And as I said, I'll dedicate it to Leslie Ann because she loves her musicals. Also saying good evening to Jenny and Betsy. Woof woof. Hope you're both staying cool. It is 26 degrees, so lots of water, everyone. If you're out and about tomorrow, it's not going to be as warm, but it will still be warm. So look after yourselves. Get in the shade. Sunscreen if you're out. Just take good care of yourself. Here's Elton John.

0: Elton John and the classic Rocket Man. Whitney Houston next after this.
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from the album I'm Your Baby Tonight, Whitney Houston, All the Man I Need. Well, it's 7:54, 6 minutes to go. And the national news is heading in this direction very, very quickly. So going to leave you, as usual, with a Luther Vandross track and So Amazing.

0: name.
1: Well, sadly, that is almost it. But I will be back tomorrow morning between 10 and 12 with Start the Week, here to help you get your day, your Monday and your week off to a really good start. So I hope you'll join me for that. My thanks to everyone who had a request this evening, and thanks to both James and Mark for collecting those requests. And thank you all for listening. Stay cool, stay safe, sleep well. Good night. Catch you at 10 in the morning. Bye bye. To be loved, I'd follow you
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3: From the Sky News Centre at 8, the Irish military plane carrying an alleged gangland figure has landed in Dublin after he was extradited from Dubai. Daniel Kinahan's activities have been linked to international drug trafficking and firearms offences. The 49-year-old will be appearing at the Special Criminal Court in the Irish city tonight. Our Ireland correspondent Stephen Murphy explains what's expected to happen from there.
4: Due to the intense security arrangements and the perception of a threat to Daniel Kinahan, he's actually being removed to Ireland's only high security prison, which is in a place called Port Leash in the Midlands, about an hour or so outside of Dublin.
3: The Israeli Prime Minister says he won't withdraw from Gaza until Hamas fully disarms. Benjamin Netanyahu has rejected a 15-point peace plan set out by Donald Trump. Andy Burnham's summer roadshow gets underway tomorrow. The Prime Minister will be touring the country to talk to people about their concerns over the cost of living and how the government can improve their lives. A man's died after getting into difficulty in water at a beauty spot in the Lake District. The 19-year-old was helped to the shore at Grasmere Lake yesterday, but later died in hospital. To sport, and a hat-trick from new signing Casper Hu helped Celtic thrash Kilmarnock 5-1 in the Scottish Premiership. The defending champions have started the campaign with back-to-back wins. Hu says he doesn't want to take too much credit for the victory.
5: Yeah, of course, that was a good feeling, but the most important is how we did as a team. That was a crazy good game by the team. I take one day at a time and try to do better, and the team played me so good today, so it's also the team's respect.
3: Manager Martin O'Neill wasn't at the game as he recovers from what the club's called a small procedure. Assistant Sean Maloney led the team. And the UK's broken a 30-year record for the number of days in a year with temperatures reaching at least 30 degrees Celsius. Today's recordings have brought the total number of such days to 35, one more than was reached back in 1995. That's the latest. I'm...
1: From Bramley to Brighton Hill, Buckskin to Overton.
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7: Hi, this is Vernon Pierce, welcoming you to another programme in a new series of The Sound of Country, an hour of some of the latest American country music, featuring many of the up-and-coming artists such as Morgan Wallen and Luke Combs, and some of the mainstream pop artists like Beyoncé and Ed Sheeran, who are turning to country these days. 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

That was Morgan Wallen kicking off this week's edition of The Sound of Country with a song from his latest album, One Thing at a Time. Next up, it's Luke Combs, who took Tracy Chapman's 1988 emotional classic Fast Car for a ride straight to the top of the Billboard's Country Airplay chart in 2023.

That was a song called The Grants from Lana Del Rey, from her latest album, bizarrely titled Did You Know There's a Tunnel Under Ocean Boulevard. In that song, Lana sings about cherishing memories she's created with her loved ones. To her, there's beauty in leaving a permanent mark in people's lives, as they'll always have that reminder of who you were.

In 1994, country music legend Alan Jackson released the hit Gone Country, an observation of artists and writers who were leaving music and entertainment hotspots such as Las Vegas and Los Angeles and making their foray into the country music scene. Well, 30 years later, country music artists such as Morgan Wallen, Jason Aldean and Luke Combs dominating the upper echelons of the Billboard Hot 100 for nearly half the year, the music industry in America seems primed for a new wave of pop to country crossovers, with a new cluster of pop world artists signalling their intentions to release country projects in the next year or so. And coming up are two examples of that. Firstly, we're going to hear from Beyoncé with a song called 16 Carriages, the title track from her album, which features her on the cover wearing a Stetson. After that, we're going to hear from Taylor Swift

0: Well, Taylor Swift may have been talking there about cardigans, but both Bloomberg and Forbes now estimate her net worth at $1.1 billion. And that song was from her latest album, Folklore. Next up is Miley Cyrus with the top country song of 2023, which has been streamed no less than 1.6 billion times globally so far.
1: We were good.

0: trouble, baby.
1: Well, that was Dan and Shay from their album Bigger Houses, in which Shay Mooney works up a good head of steam over a woman he knows is going to be trouble before they've even kissed. We talked earlier about singers from the mainstream of pop moving into country music, and here's Ed Sheeran, featuring country singer Luke Combs, who we heard from earlier singing a version of Fast Cars.

Well, that was Dylan Scott with a song called This Town's Been Too Good to Us. And maybe that's because the Louisiana native has provided tour support for Garth Brooks and Luke Bryan, amongst others, cementing him as an in-demand live act. Well, next up, it's Kentucky-born Kelsey Hart, who says he was singing from the time he was old enough to talk and grew up in church singing. Here he is with a song called Life With You.

That was Lainey Wilson with a song from her album Bell Bottom Country, which brings to mind the Deanna Carter classic Strawberry Wine with their shared settings of alcohol-fueled teenage romance. Too young to know what love was, but we were learning on a sweet buzz. She won CMA's New Artist of the Year Award in 2022. We're staying with the ladies for a while. Here's Miranda Lambert, a country singer, songwriter and guitarist from Longview in Texas. In this song, which she co-wrote, she summons the imagery of the Wild West and paints a picture of a day in the life of a cowboy.

That was another lady of country, Carly Pearce, and I must emphasise she's no relation to me. However, she won the Country Music Association Award for Female Vocalist of the Year in 2021. And yet another lady coming up next, it's Ashley McBride, with a song from her Devil I Know album.

One of my favourite country singers, of course, is Alan Jackson. And here he is with a track from his latest album, Where Have You Gone? A tribute to that great country singer, Merle Haggard, who died in 2016.

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2: It's Melissa on HRB from the Coronary Care Unit here. Here I am with Elaine, and she's a healthcare assistant.
3: Coronary Care Unit looks after poorly people with heart problems. And I'm a healthcare assistant, and I help the nurses in their role. So I look after the patients as much as I can, get them up for breakfast, give them washes, and make sure they're comfortable, help them with their lunches, food, and making sure that, you know, they don't go hungry. Basically helping them with things that they can't do for themselves, like going to the loo and washing and all that kind of thing.
2: Brilliant.
3: And then if the nurses need help with anything, then we help out. We take all their observations as well, so blood pressure and, you know, bits and bobs like that, temperature and pulse. And so we do all that and record that for the nurses. And we just basically keep an eye on them. And if we see that, you know, any are in need of urgent help, we can call people straight away. We pass information back to the nurses because, you know, they're busy a lot of the time with, you know, sort of drugs and writing notes and bits and bobs.
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5: From the Sky News Centre at 9, a gangland figure has been charged with directing a criminal organisation hours after landing in Dublin following his extradition from Dubai. Daniel Kinahan's appeared at a special criminal court following his arrest in the United Arab Emirates in April. The 49-year-old touched down on an Irish government jet earlier. Prime Minister Micheál Martin has highlighted the joint efforts involved.
6: I pay tribute to the authorities in the United Arab Emirates for the strong cooperation with Ireland over recent years in this field more generally.
5: He's been remanded in custody and is expected to be held at Ireland's highest security prison. Hopes for a long-term settlement to rebuild Gaza through Donald Trump's 15-point plan are in tatters. Benjamin Netanyahu's rejected what's been put forward by the US President's Board of Peace. Five people have been killed following a Ukrainian drone attack in Russia. 25 others, including a four-year-old boy, are injured after it happened in the city of Belgorod overnight. A man's been charged with murder after another man was stabbed to death in Birmingham. 32-year-old Stephen Clark was attacked in Sutton Coldfield yesterday morning. Joseph Cargill, who's 20, is due in court tomorrow. Rangers are still searching for their first win under new manager Derek McInnes after losing 2-1 at home to Hibs. They're already 5 points behind defending Scottish Premiership champion Celtic, who thrashed Kilmarnock 5-1 earlier. But after just two top-flight games in charge, McInnes says now is not the time to panic.
7: We're not as bad as some people will be saying in a minute, and I think it's important that we just batten down the hatches, stay strong, stay together. We try as a club come out of this window strong, and we will.
5: Hearts beat Dundee United 4-0 and it was goalless between Motherwell and Falkirk. And the UK's broken a 30-year record for the number of days in a year where temperatures reached at least 30 degrees Celsius. Today's recordings have brought the total number to 35. That's one more than the previous record set in 1995. That's the latest.
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We're starting the show today with Journey, Don't Stop Believing. It's the Retro Radio Show. And that's the start of your trip back into the past. Yes, it's that road called Memory Lane for the next 2 hours on the Retro Radio Show. Hello there, how are you doing? I'm Andy Henley. And we've got memories galore over the next 2 hours from a time when chances are you could have been playing with Lego, which was just normal bricks. Not packs of Lego telling you to build spaceships. Or Meccano. If you had a train set, was it Hornby? Maybe you had a Scalextric. Of course, you can still get those toys these days, can you? Can't be the old ones, can you? And that's what it's all about, the old ones, the old songs, lots of memories. We are online, retroradioshow.co.uk. Coming up today, then, we've got another Lost TV theme tune. We're heading back to school for another School Days Challenge later on this hour. A couple of 12 inches, we're going to spin as well. And we've got our Retro Radio Show mixtape. We're adding a couple of songs, so that's over the course of the show today. Is that a breeze, I feel? Is it a summer breeze? It's the Isley Brothers. And then 12-inch Frankie Goes Hollywood Relax at the Retro Radio Show. No, no.

What a song. It got banned originally when it came out. 1984, Frankie Goes Hollywood, but we're happy to play it. Relax. And before that, Summer Breeze, the Isley Brothers. So I'm sat here drinking my cup of tea. I was thinking, actually, just now, do you remember when you used to go to the cafe and you'd pick up a cup of tea and there was, on the menu, tea, coffee, and that was it? Chances are it'd probably be instant coffee. If you were lucky, it could be filtered coffee. There was no sign of cappuccinos or espressos or Americanos or frothy this or frothy that or add some syrup with it. It was just tea and coffee back in the day, wasn't it? And then it all went mad and the prices went up. Right, here's Cyndi Lauper, True Colours at the Retro Radio Show.

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1: Hello, my name is Dave Watkins. I am here to tell you about the Country Mile, the premium quality radio hour playing proper country music. 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

Here at the Retro Radio Show, we are compiling the ultimate mixtape, and that will definitely be on it. The Jam and A Town Called Malice. What would you put on your mixtape, which you would have been recording back in the day? If you had a chance to do it all over again, what songs would you put on it? Would that be on an 80s mixtape for you? If you've got a suggestion of a song which could go on the ultimate Retro Radio Show C60 or possibly a C90 if we can find one, then let us know what it is we should be playing, and we could be adding your choice to our very own Retro Radio Show mixtape. Do it via our website, which is retroradioshow.co.uk. I'm Andy Henley at the Home of the Hits. We've got our School Days Challenge coming up very soon, and in the next hour, our Lost TV theme tune. You can't beat a bit of Sunday night TV. That's all I'm going to say.

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Band our ballet in gold at the Retro Radio Show. Let's Stick Together. Before that, Brian Ferry. So do you remember going to the cinema years ago? You had to queue up to go to the cinema. You couldn't order your tickets online. And then you get in and you sit through about a million commercials of the local garden centre and other local attractions. Then you'd have to sit through a B-movie, and then eventually, after another set of commercials and a load of trailers, you'd actually get to see the film you watched. A day out of the cinema, at least she was, a day out of the cinema. Nowadays, of course, you can just stream it. It was a blessing when video shops came along. You could go into Blockbusters, pick up your popcorn, pick up your video and enjoy it. But you had to return the video the following day, rewound, of course. Right, we got our Retro Radio Show School Days Challenge next after this from Delight.

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0: So here at the Retro Radio Show, what we like to do every week, we like to send you back to school, because they do say school days were the best days of your lives. Wedges, suspension, school dinners, wandering around the playground for ages in the rain. Anyway, yes, looking back through rose-tinted specs, they weren't bad days, really, were they? So, on the subject of history today on our School Days Challenge, what country has the oldest existing national parliament in the world? That's your question today. Any ideas? Which country has the oldest existing national parliament in the world? Got the answer coming up before the end of the show, so no need to contact us. Get it right today, straight to the top of the class. Get it wrong today, we'll have to think about it. A suitable punishment. Maybe two lots of school dinners or something like that. Answers on the way in the next 10 minutes.
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0: Adding another song to our mixtape in the next hour. Got another 12-inch coming up in the next hour as well. Oh, and our Lost TV theme tune. Can't beat a bit of Sunday night TV, can you, bully? Right, so our School Days Challenge today, on the subject of history, which country has the oldest existing national parliament in the world? Lots of people saying UK, which is, I must admit, the answer I thought. So I didn't do particularly well on today's School Days Challenge. But no, it was Iceland, formed in 930. There you go. If you got Iceland, straight to the top of the class. If you got it wrong today, you know, we're going to let you off. I think it's actually quite a tough question. But do revise for your School Days Challenge, because it will be back again next week at the same time.
1: School Days Challenge.
0: I'm Andy Handy, the home of the hits. Here's Shaggy and then Tears for Fears.
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2: It's Melissa on HRB from the Coronary Care Unit here. Here I am with Elaine, and she's a healthcare assistant.
3: Coronary Care Unit looks after poorly people with heart problems. And I'm a healthcare assistant, and I help the nurses in their role. So I look after the patients as much as I can, get them up for breakfast, give them washes, and make sure they're comfortable, help them with their lunches, food, and making sure that, you know, they don't go hungry. Basically helping them with things that they can't do for themselves, like going to the loo and washing and all that kind of
2: Brilliant.
3: Thing. And then if the nurses need help with anything, then we help
2: okay.
3: out. And take all their observations as well, so blood pressure and, you know, bits and bobs like that, temperature and pulse. And so we do all that and record that for the nurses. And we just basically keep an eye on them. And if we see that, you know, any are in need of urgent help, we can call people straight away. We pass information back to the nurses because, you know, they're busy a lot of the time with, you know, sort of drugs and writing notes and bits and bobs.
4: The latest national and international news is next.
0: Around the hospital, online at hrbasingstoke.co.uk and across Basingstoke on DAB. This is HRB.
5: From the Sky News Centre at 10, an alleged organised crime boss has been charged with directing a criminal organisation hours after landing in Dubai following his extradition from Dubai. Hours after landing in Dublin, I should say. Daniel Kinahan's appeared at a special criminal court following his arrest in the UAE in April. He's been remanded in custody and is expected to be held at the highest security prison in Ireland. Hopes for a long-term settlement to rebuild Gaza through Donald Trump's 15-point plan are in tatters. Benjamin Netanyahu's rejected what's been put forward by the US President's Board of Peace.
6: Now we are talking with the Americans about this issue. They have ideas, some of which are acceptable to us, and some are not. We know how to stand up to these things. We have proven it in the past, and we are proving it today as well.
5: The Israeli Prime Minister says his military won't make any withdrawal from the Palestinian territory until Hamas fully disarms. The militant group says Israel must stop attacks before they'll agree to put weapons to one side. Andy Burnham's getting ready for a national tour to hear people's concerns about the cost of living. Officials say that from tomorrow, the Prime Minister will go into listening mode. When he does get to have his say, he'll be telling his voters all about his 10-year plan for the UK. These people in Wakefield and West Yorkshire are hoping that includes financial support and investment.
7: It's a real struggle. Me and my wife work, and we work 40 hours a week, and you're still struggling to pay your bills then.
8: Put more things on to try and like revamp this area a bit.
5: A man's died after getting into difficulty in water at a beauty spot in the Lake District. The 19-year-old was helped ashore at Grasmere Lake yesterday, but later died in hospital. In sport, Hibs scored a late winner at Ibrox to beat Rangers 2-1 in the Scottish Premiership. It leaves Derek McInnes still searching for a first win since taking over as manager of the Glasgow club. Celtic thrashed Kilmarnock 5-1 to make it back-to-back wins. That's the latest.
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Shampoo, landing us in trouble. Uh-oh, it's the Retro Radio Show. I'm Andy Henley. If you've only just turned us on, where have you been for the last hour? Next week, come back an hour earlier and hear the whole show. But if you've missed any of the show, or if you've been listening and you'd like to hear any of it again, then head down to our Retro Radio Show website, which is retroradioshow.co.uk. Just press the button where it says, listen again, and guess what you can do? Doesn't take Einstein to work that one out, does it? Yes, this is the Retro Radio Show when you're back at school and we're having to work out what E equals MC squared means. Einstein's theory of relativity. We all know that, but what does that mean? Then you had Isaac Newton and apples and things like that. Oh, blimey. Yeah, we're heading back to the time when Angel Delights. Remember Angel Delights? A little bit of powder, a little bit of milk, shove it in the fridge for an hour or so. Oh, it used to settle and gave you quite a nice pudding, didn't it? Custard powder. Used to make your custard out of custard powder. And then you had, like, fish paste and sandwich spread. And if you were wearing school uniforms, you had to add a few little bits to it, like Dr. Martin boots. I had 10 whole Dr. Martin boots and an Arrington jacket or a donkey jacket. Brogues. More memories on the Retro Radio Show at the home of the hits. I'm Andy Henley, and oh, let's do an extra long version of a great song from back in the day. Originally around in 1981 from their album Dare, this is the 12-inch of Don't You Want Me. This is the Human League, and then we head back to the 60s with a little bit of Doris Day. Move over, darling.

Doris Day, Move Over Darling, and before that, Human League 12-inch version of Don't You Want Me from the album Dare. Do you know that song was actually the Christmas number one of 1981? Don't You Want Me, Christmas number one. Nowadays it's songs about sausage rolls and things, isn't it? Anyway. Oh, this brings back memories. Do you remember? Long school summer holidays, 6 weeks off, no homework, no cares. Get a bit of children's TV on in the morning, and you get one of those long dramas. It'd either be Heidi or this, which was Huckleberry Finn and his friends. Yes. And then you'd run out of things to do on about the fourth week of the summer holiday, and then just before the end of the summer holidays, there'd be loads of things you want to do, and you wouldn't want to go back to school. Right, we've got our Lost TV theme tune proper coming up very soon. Hot Love Now, this is T-Rex.

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1: Hello, it's Anne here. Just dropped in to invite you to join me this Monday and every Monday between 10 and 12 for Start the Week. 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
2: It's Melissa on HRB from the Coronary Care Unit here. Here I am with Elaine, and she's a healthcare assistant.
3: Coronary Care Unit looks after poorly people with heart problems. And I'm a healthcare assistant, and I help the nurses in their role. So I look after the patients as much as I can, get them up for breakfast, give them washes, and make sure they're comfortable, help them with their lunches, food, and making sure that, you know, they don't go hungry. Basically helping them with things that they can't do for themselves, like going to the loo and washing and all that kind of thing.
2: Brilliant.
3: And then if the nurses need help with anything, then we help out. We take all their observations as well, so blood pressure and, you know, bits and bobs like that, temperature and pulse. So we do all that and record that for the nurses. And we just basically keep an eye on them. And if we see that, you know, any are in need of urgent help, we can call people straight away. We pass information back to the nurses because, you know, they're busy a lot of the time with, you know, sort of drugs and writing notes and bits and bobs.
0: Mixtape Classics on the Retro Radio Show.

Do you know, it was the 22nd of October, 1977, that the world heard that song for the very first time, because that was the day the album Bat Outta Hell came out, and it was number one for ages and ages and ages in the album charts, and from it, one of the best love songs of all time, 2 out of 3 ain't bad. Now, maybe you had the album Bat Outta Hell, maybe you're driving around in your car with a cassette of it. What an album that was, what an album, and I still love it today. Now, if there's a song you think should go on the Ultimate Retro Radio Show mixtape, maybe an album track, tell us what it is, and we could be playing your choice very soon at the Retro Radio Show. Just email us via our website, which is retroradioshow.co.uk. Song which maybe go on a C60 or a C90, could be an album of love songs. Maybe you're doing it as a special love song compilation for that special person in your life. Tell us what song should go on it, and we could be playing your mixtape classic on a future Retro Radio Show.

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1: Hello. Well, tomorrow morning in this studio, we're going to make a piece of television history with the start of Breakfast Time on BBC One. It'll be Britain's first regular early morning programme, and we hope very much you'll find it a relaxed and entertaining way to start the day, because that's what we certainly intend.
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0: Being 52s and Love Shack, and before that, Talking Heads and Once in a Lifetime. It's time to turn the telly on because we've got another Lost TV theme tune coming back to us.
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0: And we're heading back to the early 80s for this programme. Used to come on a Sunday tea time. You know, they made 351 episodes of this, including 10 Christmas specials. And it lasted well into the 1990s. And then it came back. But we are talking the original series, made by ATV and Central, and of course hosted by Jim Super Smashing Lovely Bowen. Today's Lost TV theme tune is Bullseye. And you can't beat a bit of Bully on the Retro Radio Show, can you?

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1: Do you help look after someone with a care need? Would you like to connect with other carers? If so, go along to the informal coffee mornings once a month organised by the Princess Royal Trust. The group takes place on the last Thursday of the month, 11 a.m. to 1 p.m. at the Link in New Church Road in Tadley. That's the Princess Royal Trust Tadley Carers Group on the last Thursday of each month at the Link in New Church Road in Tadley from 11 a.m. to 1 p.m.
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It's the Retro Radio Show. Andy Henley at the home of the hits. Every week we bang out the songs from back in the day. Hope you're enjoying today's little selection of handcrafted, personally chosen songs on the Retro Radio Show. By the way, if there is a tune you think we should be playing, let us know and we'll try and dig it out on a future Retro Radio Show. Do you remember when you're back at school and you had a pencil case? That was all very well. You had a pen, maybe a red pen, a couple of pencils. And then you had things like protractors and compasses and things like that. Whoever used those sort of things? I mean, maybe you had to use them in maths. I mean, that goes without saying. But how many times since you've left school, unless you are a surveyor or something, have you used a protractor or a compass? Or a set square? I used to hate fractions. Hated them with a passion. Anyway, let's slow things down a tad with a little bit of Barry Manilow of the Retro Radio Show. Hello, Mandy.

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1: Hello, my name is Dave Watkins. I am here to tell you about The Country Mile, the premium quality radio hour playing proper country music. Also, you can take part in the weekly quiz, Tennessee Quiz Key. Oh, yes. 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
1: All your favourites. Is HRB. From our studios at Basingstoke and North Hampshire Hospital, online, around the hospital, and across Basingstoke on DAB, this is HRB.
2: From the Sky News Centre at 11. A gangland figure has been charged with directing a criminal organisation hours after landing in Dublin following his extradition from Dubai. Daniel Kinahan has appeared at a special criminal court following his arrest in the UAE in April. He's been remanded in custody and is expected to be held at Ireland's highest security prison. The Prime Minister will spend Parliament's summer recess touring the country in listening mode, as he promises action on the cost of living. Andy Burnham says he wants everyday fixes for rising bills. Number 10 says he also wants to see improvements to local high streets. Craig Beaumont from the Federation of Small Businesses outlines what firms need.
3: Increase the small business rates threshold. They've promised it, it's supposed to be there, and it hasn't arrived. Something on the cost of employment, and one would be on late payments. And if you do those three things, I think you would sweep up a large majority of the 5.7 million small businesses to saying, yeah, he's done it.
2: Benjamin Netanyahu says he rejects a 15-point plan for Gaza by Donald Trump's Board of Peace. The Israeli Prime Minister also said his military won't make any withdrawal from the Palestinian territory until Hamas fully disarms. Fire crews have been tackling two big blazes in Hampshire tonight. More than 20 fire engines are at Ringwood after a vehicle fire on the side of the A31 spread to Heathland nearby. Crews are also dealing with another fire described as significant in Holbury, where bungalows and vehicles caught alight after flames spread from a hedgerow. In sport, Celtic summer signing Casper Hoog scored his first hat-trick for the Scottish Premiership champions as they thrashed Kilmarnock 5-1. Assistant manager Sean Maloney says Hoog's all-round game was a major factor in today's win.
4: He scored a brilliant hat-trick, but he also a big part of his game was when Kilmarnock went man for man. He had to hold it, and something the boss is really, really strong on.
2: Hibs scored late to beat Rangers 2-1, while Hearts eased past Dundee United 4-0. And Sheffield United progressed to the second round of the EFL Cup. That's the next one.
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We'll be checking out what's going on in the local area, plus taking a look at the local news headlines as well.

0: 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Would you like to connect with other carers? If so, go along to the informal coffee mornings once a month, organised by the Princess Royal Trust. The group takes place on the last Thursday of the month, 11 a.m. till 1 p.m. at the Link in New Church Road in Tadley.
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1: You're listening to Word on Health with Paul Pennington. On air and online 52 weeks of the year. Taking you behind the healthcare headlines, this is Word on Health. Across the UK, there are over 30,000 out-of-hospital cardiac arrests, or heart attacks as they're otherwise known, that take place each year. But sadly, less than 1 in 10 people survive. Acting fast when faced with what's been termed the ultimate medical emergency is crucial. To enable us to do so, as part of Heart Month, the British Heart Foundation is offering free CPR training that, armed with a smartphone or tablet, we can learn in just 15 minutes. Lizzie Moscardini is the British Heart Foundation's Programme Manager for Health Partnerships and Community Resuscitation.
2: CPR stands for Cardiopulmonary Resuscitation and is a life-saving skill that everyone should learn because it could be the difference between life or death. It's something that we should administer when someone goes into cardiac arrest. It helps the body continue to pump blood around the body to give people the best possible chance of survival.
1: Lizzie, how many people across the UK don't know CPR skills?
2: Previous surveys have shown us that around a third of adults have never undertaken any form of CPR training, and we know that bystander intervention is really key to helping the chain of survival, so it's really important that more people do learn how to do CPR. We know in other countries where CPR is taught from a young age, the survival rates are better than they are here, so we want to make sure that everyone in the UK has the opportunity to learn these skills because it could make a difference in the ultimate medical emergency.
1: Talk me through what you're offering via the British Heart Foundation website.
2: Reviva is our free, innovative online training tool that we're encouraging everyone to use. 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The training's really quick, it's really easy. All you need is a smartphone and a cushion. And in 15 minutes, the training tool will take you through how to recognize a cardiac arrest. It will give you feedback on chest compressions so you can practice those live. And then it also outlines the correct steps to take for using a defibrillator. So Reviva can really help give anyone the confidence to step in and help save a life.
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0: 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It's the evening mix. It's just heading up for 1:30. It's time to check out the local news headline.
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2: In today's local news, a man in his 60s has died after a car crash on Friday morning. The crash, involving a grey Seat Leon, happened on Popley Way at around 6 a.m. The car collided with a lamppost. Police were called and emergency services pronounced the driver, a man in his 60s, dead at the scene. Police are appealing for witnesses and anyone with dashcam footage to come forward. Blue Peter Garage, based at Moniston Trading Estate, West Ham Lane in Basingstoke, and serving the community since 1992, has become part of the Best Auto Centres group in the latest step of the group's regional expansion. The garage will keep its name, team and full range of services. The group plans to introduce new investments at the site, including upgraded workshop technology, online booking, service reminders and improved access to a wider tyre network. Police officers and staff have begun a 300-mile charity bike ride in memory of colleagues who've died in the line of duty. 39 cyclists from Hampshire and Isle of Wight Constabulary and Thames Valley Police are taking part in this year's UK Police Unity Tour. They set off from Netley Training Headquarters on Thursday, August the 6th, cheered on by Chief Constable Alexis Boone and her colleagues. The group aims to reach the National Memorial Arboretum in Staffordshire by Sunday in time for the Care of Police Survivors annual service of remembrance. Each rider is cycling in memory of an officer who's died in the line of duty.
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0: HRB is interested to know what is going on in and around the Basingstoke area in the coming months. 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So why not send us details of your event via email to hrbdiary@hrbasingstoke.co.uk.
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5: Oh, it most certainly is. So, if you were to take a letter of the alphabet and then play a few songs and artists from the 1950s to today that begin with that letter, you'd have the A to Z of pop. Hello there, I'm Richard Smith, and whether it's ABBA to ZZ Top or Alfie to Ziggy Stardust, I'll be here just for you on Hospital Radio Basingstoke every Tuesday and Thursday evening at 10 o'clock with a real mixture of songs and artists that all have the same thing in common. So to find out just what all that fuss is about, please join me, Richard Smith, with the A to Z of Pop, Tuesday and Thursday evenings at 10 o'clock here on Hospital Radio Basingstoke. I'll see you later. Take care. Ta-ra!
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0: So, hello there. I'm here with Colin Tanner, Retail Business Manager of St Michael's Hospice, and we're at the first of the monthly kilo sales up at the Furniture Centre in Chinham. So, Colin, for those of those who don't know about kilo sale, what it involves, maybe tell us a bit more about that, how it works.
1: Excellent. Thanks, Darren. So our kilo sales is an event where customers can come in and purchase clothing by the weight as opposed to an actual individual price label on the item. This is really important for us to have these events because we get a really good volume of donations that come in. And unfortunately, we can't always get these items out to all of our stores just simply because of space. So by having these events like the kilo sale, it allows us to make more money than what we would through recycling opportunities. And the customers get a great bargain as well. So what would happen is customers would come in, find all the items that they like. We will then weigh them and they will pay according to the weight. And the structure works out as £10 per kilogram or part thereof.
0: Fantastic. And as well as the clothing, there's other things like puzzles and soft toys and that kind of thing. We kind of add the experience. Now, this is the first one you've done in its current format. How's things gone today?
1: Yeah, it's gone very well. We like to add additional pieces in. The puzzles is just something that we get donated in quite frequently. And again, if we can find opportunities to sell items off so that they don't get put into waste, then we need to do that. You know, we really like the opportunities of trying to be more sustainable. As for today, really pleased with how it started off. We've had a great footfall throughout the day. Regardless of a little bit of rain during the day, people still come out and shop, and the support from the local community has been brilliant.
0: Okay. And like we just said, it's going to be monthly. Is it going to be a similar format for future events, or are you looking at tinkering in any way, or just kind of keeping the same kind of content and sort of how it looks?
1: Well, it'll be the concept will remain the same, but the product is always going to change. So there will be a new product in all the time. Even on the next day, on the Sunday, definitely you're going to find new brands being put out there, new labels. So customers that have come on the Saturday, they can come on the Sunday and find something brand new as well. We will also look at opportunities to enhance what we've got. If we can find ways of doing things better, then we definitely will. But the concept of having it at our furniture store is really great because customers can come in, take a look at furniture, take a look at their retail therapy from a clothing point of view. And our donation centre is just behind us as well. So if they would like to bring any donations in, they can do that as well.
0: Absolutely. And I think what surprised me, we're looking on the rails. There's a lot of stuff there which is like decent branded. It's not just, you know, what might put my thing the cheapest stuff. Some really high quality products on the rails all the time, which people are getting really good deals on, aren't they?
1: Absolutely. When I was putting some rails together, I found some French Connection, some real classic Marks & Spencer's items, some really high-end, high-street brands. So these are items that are available. And you'll find people that love a bit of thrifting, they will come out and look for these brands because it's just a great opportunity to be more sustainable and get a good bargain.
0: Absolutely. And of course, this runs in conjunction with the existing charity shops and backs it up. Because like all charities, the hospice needs an awful lot of money every single day. It's not once a year thing or once a month thing, it's continual. So I think in terms of the extra money it's producing, like you said, the stuff that had been in here today wouldn't only be on sale, it'd be in storage until the space in the shops. So it's just an extra little bonus, isn't it, for the hospice?
1: Absolutely, and that is exactly what we're all about. Our role is to be able to generate as much money as we can to keep what the hospice does, which is absolutely incredible. We need to support them to make sure that they can continue doing what they do.
0: Of course, because the support this hospice provides is invaluable. It's almost like a club that nobody wants to be part of, ideally, but unfortunately people are. So I think the work done here and at the hospice is incredible. And I think what I've seen today myself is repeat customers. Some come in the morning and come back in the afternoon or even the following day. Have you found that?
1: I have. We've got a lot of regular customers. They support us in our stores. Right now we're trying to get some votes in for our favourite charity shop. And when we speak to some of the customers, they will tell us, oh, well, I've just recently been to Hook or I've been to Overton or any of our other stores. So it's really good to see that support from not just inside Basingstoke, but some of the a little bit further abroad as well, which is great. But yes, we've got regular customers. They come in all the time and we appreciate their support.
0: Okay, and just finally, you spoke about voting your favourite charity shop. How can people do that, and was it the loan for getting in their votes?
1: Yeah, so they can go onto our website. They will be able to see the information on there. And all of our stores are handing out little bits of information with a nice little QR code that will link them straight through to where they can vote. Goes through with the Charity Retail Association. And I hope that everyone will vote us their favourite charity shop.
0: Fantastic. Colin, thanks for your time. Good to speak to you.
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1: From our studios at Basingstoke and North Hampshire Hospital, online, around the hospital, and across Basingstoke on DAB, this is HRB.
2: From the Sky News Centre at midnight, alleged organised crime boss Daniel Kinahan has been charged and taken to jail in Dublin. The boxing promoter, who's in his late 40s, was arrested in relation to alleged serious organised crime offences. Ireland sent a jet to take him from Dubai after he was extradited. Irish Prime Minister Micheál Martin has highlighted the joint efforts involved.
3: I pay tribute to the authorities in the United Arab Emirates for the strong cooperation with Ireland over recent years in this field more generally.
2: Israeli Prime Minister Benjamin Netanyahu has rejected Donald Trump's Board of Peace plan for Gaza. He says his military won't withdraw from the territory until Hamas fully disarms and insists there'll be no Palestinian state in Gaza or the West Bank as long as he's leader. A teenager's died after getting into difficulty in a lake in Cumbria. Emergency services were called at around 4:30 p.m. Saturday to Grasmere in the Lake District. The 19-year-old died in hospital. In sport, Rangers are still searching for their first Scottish Premiership win under new manager Derek McInnes after losing 2-1 at home to Hibs. But after just two top-flight games in charge, he says now's not the time to panic.
4: We're not as bad as some people will be saying in a minute, and I think it's important that we just batten down the hatches, stay strong, stay together. We try as a club come out of this window strong, and we will.
2: Rangers are already 5 points behind defending champion Celtic, who thrashed Kilmarnock 5-1. Hearts beat Dundee United 4-0 and it was goalless between Motherwell and Falkirk. Sheffield United avoided a first-round upset in the EFL Cup with a 3-0 win at Mansfield. And the UK has broken the record for the number of days in a year where temperatures of 30 degrees Celsius or above are recorded somewhere in the country. Temperatures went over 30 in southeast England as the UK prepares for a fifth heatwave in the next coming week. And that's the news.
0: The Midnight Hour. With Vernon Pierce.

Good evening and welcome to the Chill Zone with me, Vernon Pierce. More laid-back music, less chat, to help you unwind at the end of a busy day. So sit back and relax, and if you fall asleep during the programme, don't worry. Have a great night and sweet dreams.

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An hour of soft and gentle music designed to get you in the mood for sleep.

Well, we have another 10 minutes of tonight's Chill Zone to run, and if you still haven't fallen into that peaceful sleep, here's some more soft and gentle music that hopefully will enable you to drop off.

0: Hello, my name's Russell Emeny. I'm the National Director of the NHS Improvement Programme for Emergency Care. I'd just like to say hello to all of the patients in the hospital and to wish them a rapid and speedy recovery and hope that they'll get up and walk around as much as they possibly can during their hospital stay.
1: Your loved one's admission to hospital can be worrying, and there may be many questions and concerns that you may have. The dementia team are here to help you. Rachel Hayden is the lead dementia specialist nurse for Hampshire Hospitals Foundation Trust, and she works alongside a team of nurses and associate practitioners. Their aim is to provide support to patients, relatives, and carers of patients with dementia who have been admitted to one of the Trust's hospitals. The team works 7 days a week from 7 a.m. to 7 p.m. If you would like to arrange a meeting with one of the team or simply have a chat regarding your loved one, please telephone 01256 313920.
2: 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Around the hospital, online at hrbasingstoke.co.uk and across Basingstoke on DAB. This is HRB.
3: From the Sky News Centre at 1. Suspected crime boss Daniel Kinahan, one of the world's most wanted men, has appeared before court in Dublin after being extradited from Dubai. He's been charged with directing the activities of a criminal organisation. An Irish government jet took him from Dubai to Dublin, where he was arrested and charged upon his arrival. He's been remanded in custody. The Prime Minister's cost of living tour gets underway later, where he's expected to unveil a host of everyday fixes. Since taking office last month, Andy